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1: Hate to give the satisfaction asking how you're doing now. 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
7: Top stories this hour. Hundreds of schools will either close early or not open at all ahead of a red warning for extreme heat taking effect for only the second ever time. Almost all of Wales and huge areas of England already fall under an amber alert. Temperatures could near 40 degrees Celsius, which would comfortably pass June's record of 35.6 set in 1976. Liz Bentley is head of the Royal Meteorological Society.
8: As we go into future decades, as our climate continues to warm, what we feel is actually extreme now is going to be seen as quite cool summers. You know, the temperatures that we're having at the moment will be actually seen as quite cool.
7: The largest maternity investigation in NHS's history expected to reveal later widespread failings in the avoidable harm and deaths of babies. More than 2,500 cases have been reviewed at Nottingham University hospitals. Sir Keir Starmer's right-hand man, Darren Jones, has shut down any speculation he'll challenge Andy Burnham for the Labour leadership. He's confirmed he won't be standing in the race.
9: Andy Burnham is going to be the next Prime Minister, and if there was a contest of Labour Party members, he would win. So the question for me is, what would the benefit be to the country and to the party of a leadership contest?
7: He insists a reassuring conversation with the newly elected Makerfield MP swayed his decision. Mr Burnham's the only known candidate so far. To sport now, in England's World Cup tie against Ghana ended goalless last night, though they're still all but guaranteed to progress to the last 32. In the same group, Croatia beat Panama 1-0. Elsewhere, Colombia got past the Democratic Republic of Congo 1-0. Portugal thrashed Uzbekistan 5-0. And tonight, Scotland hope to book their place when they face Brazil in Miami. Meanwhile, Gianni Infantino insists FIFA doesn't make $1 more in revenue from hydration breaks. The organisation's president admits broadcasters may be cashing in from ads, though. And there may be extra perks to doing the office coffee run. The study's found walking for 5 minutes every hour is enough to offset the health harms from sitting down. From Sky News, I'm Chris Milligan.
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3: It's gonna be great, gonna be great, gonna be a good day.
4: That is what all the fans in Miami are hoping for.
5: Yeah.
4: Sorry, I thought you were on the other mic that you were yesterday. That's all right. I was just because we changed mics yesterday. I'm putting up the wrong one.
5: That's okay. I'm here.
4: Good.
5: Yeah. No, it's gonna be a good day.
4: Yeah.
5: Yeah, I can feel it's gonna be good. Yeah, we're gonna do it.
4: I hope so. I am the one that will hope. I think Andrew's a bit more level-headed and has the stats and stuff like that. And listen, if you are into Scotland and you're wanting to, you know a bit more, or even just a bit of a different sort of warm up for the show tonight, me, Andrew, and Stuart from daytime, we're doing a little bit of a show tonight at 10 o'clock on the pre-match warm up.
5: Right. Okay.
4: So some of the biggest tunes and all the chat about the game and what might happen.
5: Okay, I'll be very, very interested to hear this because your knowledge of footy is like, it's like.
4: I'm here to tell you what song's coming up next.
5: I was gonna say.
4: Yeah.
5: I was going to say.
4: I'm just the token piece, you see.
5: Yeah. You, the rest of you, fabulous. Sauce,
4: yeah, exactly.
5: Down to you lot, amazing.
4: Yeah, me, I'm just here for the ride, really. Anyway, it is Wednesday morning. Welcome to it, the 24th of June. You're hanging out with Brad, Shaz and Andrew. We are going to do the Fratellis in a second. Right now, though, talking about Scotland, Nathan Evans and St. Phoenix. This is their World Cup tune.
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6: 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We won't forget the nights

0: This is Fratelli, Chelsea Dagger and Nathan Evans and Saint Phoenix before that on home. It's Central FM with Brad Shaz and Andrew. Wednesday morning and the sun is already out, which is good. Yesterday, El Scorchil.
1: I have to say, I did sort of stay in the house for over the peak of it. I didn't come out till 3 o'clock.
0: I sat and had my lunch out in the garden, right?
1: Yeah.
0: Big regret.
1: Yeah, it's too hot. I even got hot in the house. I was having tea and suddenly I was like, I'm too hot. I had to go and change because I was just
0: windows
1: boiled.
0: Open, back door open, getting the air flowing through, trying to cool it down.
1: We're never happy though, are we?
0: No, that's what I was about to say. You know, we moan that the rain's here. We moan when it's too hot.
1: Well, the rain's coming back next week. But I looked at long term and whether we can rely on it or not. They say it's going to come back nice, high pressure
0: Hopefully.
1: As long as it doesn't get, like, down south.
0: No, that's a bit too hot, isn't it?
1: Too much. Yeah. Businesses are closing, schools closing. Wowee.
0: Take about, comfortably, 23 degrees, I think.
1: Well, but I think we're going to have that today.
0: It was 28 yesterday in the garden. That was... Whew.
1: In the car, it was 34 at one point. But then you start moving, it went down to 29.
0: Yeah, it's crazy, isn't
1: Boiling.
0: It?
1: Boiling.
0: Anyway, today, fix your windows and door day. Just in case you need to do it.
1: I'm trying to think. No, all mine are absolutely spot on.
0: Yeah, mine are all right, yeah.
1: That's a relief.
0: Farmer day. So you all right? Do you get a bit excited there?
1: The thought of a farmer. Yeah, especially if it was a French farmer.
0: Listen, we need
1: I'd
0: the farmers.
1: Really
0: otherwise, we'd go a little bit hungry.
1: I know.
0: Well, a big bit hungry, actually.
1: What do we do to celebrate farmers, then? Go if you know a farmer, give him a hug.
0: Hang on,
1: I don't know. Celebrate farmers. Well, I'm sorry I asked now, because we're kind of. What are you looking to see? How you celebrate a farmer?
0: No,
1: what
0: I know. I know how we celebrate a farmer. Are you ready?
1: Yeah. Oh right. Okay.
0: Are you ready?
1: I'm
0: here we go. That's how you give a farmer a bit of a.
1: You talk like that as well. We're always taught like that.
0: I know.
1: It's lovely.
0: It's a fairy day today as well.
1: Oh, there are fairies at the bottom of my garden. 100%.
0: A
1: little door and everything.
0: Yep. Oh, lovely.
1: Yeah.
0: And this is one for you. It is National Upcycling Day.
1: Oh my goodness, this is the day for me.
0: This is the day for you.
1: Right, I love an upcycle, you know me. My house is full of upcycle projects. Yep. I'm not saying they're any good, but it's great fun doing
0: Listen, it's the effort that counts.
1: Elizabeth Taylor.
0: Just saying. Do you think it's for us? Right, Taylor

0: Taylor Swift, Elizabeth Taylor, 17 minutes to 7 Central FM, Wednesday morning. Sun's out, highs of 17 degrees already. It's supposed to get a heck of a lot warmer than that today. Not quite as warm as yesterday, which is probably a relief for everybody involved, especially if you're rather fair-haired. I've seen a lot of people I know that are fair-haired that were trying to dodge the sun
1: really?
0: Yesterday. Yes.
1: Yeah. Well, I sort of did as well. Yeah. But it's nice. It's nice.
0: It's nice to have.
1: I like wearing
0: nice
1: my summer gear.
0: It's nice to have a bit of sunshine in summer, you know. Who'd have thought?
1: Well, you've been moaning for quite literally
0: I have. You're
1: weeks.
0: Right. Right, Sugar Babes on the way. The Hard One as well. And the latest on the roads to come.
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3: In Birmingham, an exhausted nurse always had to park miles from home at the end of her shift. 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
10: 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It was

0: Sugar Babes. This is About You Know. 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
1: Okay, here we go. 3 out of 10 people claim they want to do this at some point in their life before they die. Okay?
0: Right. I mean, that's quite a lot that somebody could achieve, potentially.
1: You would think so, but this is something
0: specific.
1: Yeah. So 3 out of 10 people claim they want to do this at some point in their life before they pass away.
0: Win the lottery.
1: Yes, but no, that's not the answer I've got. I would say more people would want to do that before. Yeah. They leave this mortal coil. No, it's not that.
2: Have you got an idea?
3: I feel like it's got to be a big thing, but not a popular thing.
1: Yeah.
3: Is the answer a skydive?
1: Ooh! No, thank you. It's not, and no, thank you. Oh,
0: double.
1: Oh, no. Do you fancy that?
3: I don't know.
1: He's on the edge.
0: I know, I don't
1: literally fancy
0: it. I've jumped off of buildings down at...
1: What, like Spider-Man?
0: Yeah, but I've been attached. It's called a fan drop. You're attached to a cable, and the resistance slows you down. But this is a nice big steel cable. I don't fancy being attached to a bed sheet by, you know, a couple of bits of wool. That's what skydiving is.
1: I suppose it is. You could be attached to a nice burly person.
0: They're still attached to a bed sheet.
1: No, I don't fancy it. I don't fancy your steel thing. Would you not get a sort of whiplash or something doing
0: it? No. It was all nicely controlled.
1: Was it?
0: Yeah, it was great fun. I'll leave it, thanks. It was like 1,000 foot.
1: I'll leave it, thanks. Were you crying at the top before you went over?
0: I wasn't crying, but I was like, God, I hope this fan actually works. Otherwise, that target is going to end up a bit more splattered by the time I'm at the bottom of it.
1: No. Not for me, thanks. And not for the 1 in 3 in 10 people either.
0: Okay, well, if you reckon you know what it is, WhatsApp 03038 3831, or drop us a message on text 81400 with Central at the start. Or you can get us on the Central FM app. And this is Niall Horan on Central FM. Good morning.

0: Well, how good is that from that horn? Tastes so good. Central FM, loving the sound of that. 7:03, Wednesday morning in the sunshine, yes.
1: Well, it's not quite sunny yet. Like, get all your bits and bobs
0: done.
1: Is it? I can't see from the window. Oh, it was cloudy when I came in here.
0: See, you've been in here almost an hour.
1: This is what happens.
0: The sun can come out.
1: You put me in a windowless room and I just assume everything's just the same as I left
0: well,
1: it.
0: Well, don't assume, because that makes a beep out of me and you. Right, the original and TLC on the way.
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0: Just after seven with the latest, here's Andrew Baxter.
18: Scotland are gearing up for one of the biggest tests in football, playing Brazil at a World Cup. A draw or better tonight will take them into the knockout stages for the first time in their history. The supporters in Miami are looking forward to what is to come.
20: I think a draw would be a great result, but we're getting out of the group.
21: Boston was a wee bit maybe calmer. This is just party central. We're going for it.
22: I think it's going to be pretty good. Like, 2-1 to Scotland.
18: With hot weather across the Forth Valley, we're being urged to take care. Temperatures could reach nearly 30 degrees across Scotland this week. Public Health Scotland say hot weather can put people at risk, including those over 65, babies and people with underlying health conditions. The SNP is urging Andy Burnham to be upfront about his intentions if he becomes Prime Minister. They want clarity on his plans for the economy, rejoining the EU and a second independence vote. Sky's Robert Ford says he's not likely to be worried.
23: I don't think he's necessarily averse to a challenge. We don't really know. I mean, I'm sure he would say in public that he would prefer a challenge because that's what any politician who's good at comms would say. Really, it's out of his hand. For there to be a challenge, there has to be a challenger.
18: And there has been significant progress on a new wellbeing hub in Alloweth. That's according to a report to Clackmannanshire Council, which will be discussed tomorrow. The £71 million project will also include space for Lockheed School. It could be completed by September next year.
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18: Dry and bright today across the Forth Valley with plenty of sunny spells and highs of 25 degrees Celsius. That's the latest. I'm Andrew Baxter.
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2: 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Waking up the Forth Valley.
25: Today's gonna be great, gonna be great, gonna be a good day.
0: Highs of 25. That sounds just about ideal.
1: But it's not highs of 25 in this studio, I have to say. It's freezing.
0: Oh my goodness, Andrew.
18: I quite like it.
0: It's quite nice, isn't it? We've just had nothing but moaning from our Sharon Oakley this morning before the news there.
1: Oh, full Sunday night. Thing is, right, you said that you've messed with the air conditioning.
0: I've not messed with the air conditioning. The air conditioner has been set.
1: Right, okay. Anyway, same difference. And you said, and that's why you've worn a jacket today in the studio, because you knew it was going to be a little bit parkier. But you didn't think to tell me. So I'm sitting here, sort of semi-summer, freezing. I'm going to have to go out to the car,
0: but the
1: get
0: temperature
1: my travelling rug.
0: The air conditioning in the studio hasn't changed for the past 3 weeks.
1: Yeah, no, but normally I'm dressed appropriately because it's...
0: Well, that sounds like a you problem, not a me problem right there. Good morning, just after 7 o'clock across the Forth Valley.
1: You're not with happy.
0: Chaz and Andrew. TLC on the way, and we're doing this from the original just now.
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0: Central FM, the original, and I Love You Baby before that. 12 minutes past 7 on a Wednesday morning in the sunshine, Chaz.
1: Yeah, I know, I can see that.
0: Good, I'm
1: I was out there earlier, and it's nice.
0: Yes, it is.
1: Okay. The hard one, yeah?
0: Yep.
1: 3 out of 10 people claim they want to do this at some point in their life before they pass away. But what is it they want to do?
0: Right, okay, Josh and Mr. Man Bun and Robert all this morning in with the same answer.
1: Okay.
0: They say, is it see the Northern Lights?
1: Yeah. That's a good one, isn't it? They came further down, though, the Northern Lights
0: last year,
1: didn't they?
0: I've seen them hundreds of times now.
1: They were over my neighbour's house at one point.
0: My old house, I had a converted loft.
1: Mm.
0: And most times during winter, I could see them out
1: Honestly?
0: The loft window. Yeah, and that was in the middle of Larbert.
1: That's amazing. Wow. It's a superb answer, but it's not the right one. I'm sorry. No.
0: Well,
1: that's it then. Do you want to know the answer? You want to put out your misery?
0: I mean, yeah, that would be ideal, Andrew, wouldn't it? If we could, you know, find the actual answer. Not,
2: why not?
0: Yeah.
1: Andrew looks nonplussed. We'll do anyway. 3 out of 10 people claim they want to do this at some point in their life before they pass away. They want to go to space.
0: Ever thought of going to space, Andrew?
2: I'd give it a go.
0: Yeah, I thought I would, yeah.
1: Really?
0: I'd quite like to go up to the space station. Have a wee float around.
1: I'm worried about things like how do you go to the toilet and stuff like that.
0: I think
1: that.
0: They've managed to fix that considering that space station's almost been up there 30 years.
1: A floating number
0: two. Yeah,
1: twos
0: it would be a bit messy, wouldn't it? A little bit unhygienic.
1: But would it though? Would it be messy?
0: Well,
1: or
0: yeah.
1: Would it solidify? Or, I mean, what happens up there?
0: I think what we'll do is we'll put you onto Wikipedia, a bit of YouTube, whilst we play Gracie Abrams
1: okay,
0: and hit the wall. My goodness.

for you, I guess you're getting everything you want. 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Remember when you swore to God

0: Olivia Rodrigo, good for you, and Gracie Abrams before that with Hit the Wall. It's Central FM with Brad, Shaz and Andrew. Sorry, it was actually my turn to speak there, not Olivia. You'd done your singing.
1: Well, she hadn't though, that's the point.
0: Well, she should have. 20 past 7 Wednesday morning in the sun. Paolo and John Newman's latest one on the way. We need to find out what it's too early for as well.
1: Oh my goodness, so many things. It's every day.
0: Exactly, too early for everything. But you're not allowed that answer. So let us know what it is too early for this morning on the WhatsApp via the Central FM app, and we'll get the latest on Forth Valley's roads next.
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2: 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Not much happening on Forth Valley Road so far at the moment, but we'll keep checking for you. And if you spot something in the meantime, why not call us on the Central FM jam line, 0330 838 1031.

0: That's new from John Newman. It's called Marigold. Paolo Nutini, last request before that. We are doing too early for this. You can get involved on the WhatsApp, on the app as well. What is it too early for? We will get to that in the next few minutes. Right now, exactly 7:30. Andrew Baxter has the latest.
1: With hot weather across the Forth Valley, we're being urged to take care. Public Health Scotland say high temperatures can put people at risk. The SNP is urging Andy Burnham to be upfront about his intentions if he becomes Prime Minister. They want clarity on his plans for the economy, rejoining the EU and a second independence vote. And there has been significant progress on a new wellbeing hub in Alloa. That's according to a report to Clack Manager Council, which will be discussed tomorrow.
2: 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Clouds soon burning off to leave a very warm, dry day with sunny spells and a maximum temperature of 25 degrees.
3: Sports update with IBT.
1: Scotland head coach Steve Clarke says he's preparing for weather stoppages in tonight's key World Cup game with Brazil. Thunderstorms are expected in Miami and lightning could well be a factor. Clarke has been looking at the forecast with interest.
4: It's possible that there'll be some rain disruptions. We have a strategy in mind to how to deal with it. Obviously, you don't know how long the delay is going to be. You've got to wait 30 minutes off the last lightning strike, so that can just roll on and roll on. We have an idea of what we'll do if that happens to us.
1: England's hopes of topping Group L are in the balance after being frustrated by Ghana in a goalless draw. Cristiano Ronaldo became the first player to score in 6 World Cups as his 2 goals helped Portugal thrash Uzbekistan 5-0. And promotion and relegation will be a key element of a revamped PGA golf tour from 2028. There'll be 2 new tiers of competition in the USA. And that's your latest Central FM Sports.
3: Kick off your garden project with IBT Wood Street Grangemouth for paving, decorative stone and chips, timber, fencing and artificial grass.
0: Right then. Too early for this morning. But what is it too early for? Apart from the obvious.
2: Well, I am very susceptible to insect bites, right?
0: Are you not just susceptible to life? Because you are literally sat here in a tartan blanket, wrapped up to the 9th degree.
2: Well, I didn't come... Normally I have my parka in my car, rain, hail or shine, but I thought, no,
0: have you got your rain
2: not.
0: Hood as well? Stick over your head and tie under your chin?
2: I've got a woolly hat and gloves in my bag, just in case. No, it's just... this cardigan's really holy and the air conditioning needs to be on so we can stay awake. So I've just brought my travelling rug that Auntie Mary gave me out the back of the car. So I'm just swathed.
0: What do we
2: in
0: have
2: that.
0: To work with, Andrew?
1: It's too early for this.
0: It's far too early for this.
2: Anyway, what I was saying was... You don't have to wear it, so it's fine. What I was saying was... So I'm very susceptible to midge bites and insect bites. I'm like a la carte for them. Or, you know, the best, the best, the best. They chomp on me like nobody's business. I get big blotches all over me. So it's too early just now to swathe myself. Like, slather on the stuff that stops them from biting me. And honestly, I feel really sticky. But I've got to do it, otherwise I didn't get bitten once yesterday because I did it.
0: You get bitten by midges when you're out and about, Andrew?
1: I do, yeah.
0: Oh, do you? Okay,
2: yeah,
0: oh, I don't. I must have
2: your
0: terrible...
2: Your blood must be horrible.
0: Yeah.
2: Right, Andrew and I...
0: I've never noticed it. It's such a big thing.
2: Creme de la creme. Oh, yeah. Anyway, one time I missed putting it on my feet and my feet got bitten like about 10 times.
0: Wow.
2: So I've got to put it everywhere. It's too early to do that in the morning, but if I don't do it, I'll suffer. So there you are.
0: Okay, well,
2: you're feeling rich knowing that now.
0: It's too
2: the
0: early
2: knowledge.
0: For me to hear about your midgy moaning. That's what
2: midgy moaning.
0: Derek's been on too early for somebody telling me how I should be cutting my grass.
2: Well,
0: you should be cutting your grass at 7:34. No, that's a bit too early.
2: Derek,
0: I'm telling you, it's too early for that.
2: And Paul in Alloa says it's too early for somebody telling me how to load a dishwasher. There is an art to that. My mum says that. There's an art form to loading it. I don't have one, so I wouldn't know.
0: I wind up Emma sometimes because we've got that. So it's a normal dishwasher, right? You put the cutlery in like a basket that's in the bottom, right?
2: Yeah.
0: Ours has got 3 drawers. So the furthest drawer at the top is very thin. Mm. It's just enough to pull out and it fits cutlery in it.
2: Yeah.
0: And it's got little slots, so they lie down, basically. So Emma likes it to go, you know, if she started it with a knife, it goes all knives, then all forks, then all spoons. Mm. So I just go, knife, fork, spoon. Knife, fork, spoon.
2: Oh, my giddy aunt. And she's still going to marry you.
0: Well,
2: that's
0: that's
2: shocker.
0: It is, isn't it?
2: That's when you know it's real love and not romantic love.
0: Yes. Is that not both the same?
2: No, real love is like you just go through the nitty gritty and the rotten stuff. Romantic love, it's all flowers and hearts.
0: Right,
2: and you don't
0: I
2: have
0: see.
2: Any of the tough stuff.
0: Ah, right. Okay, fair enough. Right, Shaka Khan and Snap on the way.
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1: Chaka Khan. 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Chaka Khan.

0: Chaka Khan and I Feel For You. Central FM, Snap and the Power before that. Hope you are decent. I mean, it's not a day not to be decent, really. It's highs of 25. It was beautiful yesterday, albeit maybe a little bit too hot. This today, ever so slightly cooler, might just be that, you know, perfect porridge that you know you needed.
1: Just right.
0: Yeah. That's exactly
1: the
0: term. Get
1: all your bits and bobs done today, because I think it's going to be warmer again tomorrow.
0: Oh, is it? Okay, right.
1: I think so.
0: So, right. Well, I'm liking the dry weather, that's all I can say.
1: Are you pleased? You've got a big cheesy grin on your
0: face. I am pleased.
1: Now.
0: It's how I always feel, right? Yeah. When the sun's out, everybody feels better.
1: Yeah.
0: No matter what's going on in your life, you always have that little bit of, actually, it's not so bad.
1: Strangers smile at you.
0: They do,
1: random
0: yeah.
1: Random folks smile at you and talk to you and stuff.
0: Like,
1: it's great. Nice.
0: It is. It's absolutely brilliant. Listen, we are going to do some Sigma and Paloma Faith on Central FM in the next few minutes and check in on what's happening on the roads across the Forth Valley as well.
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4: Hello, good morning. Forth Valley Road's nice and quiet. Nothing to report so far, but if you come across something, then why not help keep the Forth Valley moving and give us a wee bell on the Central FM jam line 0330 838 1031.

0: Eat Sigma and Paloma Faith on Changing before that. Couple of minutes before 8 o'clock, highs of 25 degrees today. Cannot complain with that. Although you think it was high winter in the Arctic just now in the studio, by the way, that you, Shaz, are sitting wrapped up in a tartan blanket.
1: I am. It's this air conditioning. And I didn't bring my jacket, so here I am. I'm cozy as anything. I'm quite happy.
0: Well,
1: leave me alone.
0: Fine, fair enough. It's just a bit of a sight for us in the studio.
1: Is it putting you off? Do you think you're sitting here with your gram?
0: Yes, just a little bit. Right, here's Maloko. Sing it back. Central FM, good morning.

0: behind Scotland tonight.
1: Is that why you sat with the tartan rugs?
0: Yeah.
1: Right, okay. Exactly. Nothing to do with the fact you're chilly. You're trying to support Scotland. Gotcha.
0: It's a bit of both.
1: Right, okay.
0: Yeah.
1: My locals, see it back there on Central FM. Waking up with Brad, Chaz and Andrew a couple of minutes before 8 o'clock with Gala and Amy McDonald on the way. And your chance to bag £500 with Wake Up and Cash In next.
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19: Scotland captain Andy Robertson says we shouldn't assume it will be one-way traffic against Brazil tonight in Miami. Steve Clark's side are big underdogs as they chase a place in the World Cup knockout stages for the first time. Robertson respects the five-time world champions, but feels they have the talent to cause them problems too.
20: The players they've got on the wings, the players they've got through the middle are full of quality. They can hurt you at any moment, and I think we always have to be wary of that as a whole team. But hopefully we've got players up the other end of the pitch that can do the same, and you know, hopefully we can ask them questions as well.
19: With hot weather across the Forth Valley, we're being urged to take care. Public Health Scotland say high temperatures can put people at risk. Jim McMenamin is from the group.
21: Stay hydrated, take extra water when you go outside, and when you do, protect your skin either with sun protection factor 30 creams or higher, and wear loose clothing.
19: Andy Burnham appears to have taken a step closer to becoming Prime Minister after one of his potential contenders ruled himself out of the Labour leadership race. Darren Jones says he changed his mind. And a report says there has been significant progress on Alloa's new wellbeing hub. The local authority's building the £71 million facility, which will also include Lockheed School in the west of the town. It's on track to be completed by next September.
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19: Dry and bright today across the Forth Valley with plenty of sunny spells and highs of 25 degrees Celsius. That's the latest. I'm Andrew Baxter.
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11: 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Please welcome
2: Brad, Chaz and Andrew. Waking up the Forth Valley.
1: Just after 8 o'clock, live across Forth Valley with Brad, Chaz and Andrew. Good morning.
0: Well, hello, good morning.
1: Good morning, Andrew.
15: Hello.
1: I love that.
0: I like that.
1: Yeah, it's good, isn't it? Yeah, so some good weather across the Forth Valley, which is a fantastic for another day. Hopefully, slightly better than yesterday in the terms of a little bit more bearable.
0: Yeah, it got a little bit too, fried. We were fried yesterday, weren't we?
1: Yeah.
0: Yeah, not for me.
1: Nah.
0: Especially when your ankles start swelling up. Do you know what I mean? You know the game.
1: You got to that stage, yeah.
0: I'm not saying my ankles are swelling up.
1: Oh, right, okay.
0: They have in the past.
1: Fair enough. Right then, your chance to win £500 coming up with Wake Up and Cash In. We'll do that the other side of some Amy McDonald's and this now from Gala.
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0: Amy McDonald and Mr. Rock and Roll on Central FM. She was at Transmit the other day when I was there. Yeah, she wasn't happy with the crowd.
1: Why?
0: They weren't singing along to the songs well enough. She said she was in a small intimate venue the other day and they were singing better. She told the crowd to basically get their act together. I'm paraphrasing
1: now. Words.
0: Maybe they didn't. Gala and Freak from Desire before that. Getting that on because we're trying to give the all to the Scotland team tonight in over in Miami v Brazil.
1: I can't. They must be so nervous. Like, it takes, you know, nerves of steel to cope with the pressure of that, eh?
0: It doesn't half.
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0: Someone else that might be feeling a little bit of nerves just now is Cindy. How are you this morning?
3: Yeah, great, fabulous.
1: Good.
3: A fabulous, funny morning.
1: That's
0: it's
1: good,
0: been
1: isn't
0: great.
1: It?
0: Yesterday, too hot or just right?
3: Too hot.
0: Yeah, it was, wasn't it? It was just a bit too much. So hopefully today will be just right. Although I have noticed the sun's kind of disappeared by the clouds at the moment. So hopefully that comes back fairly quick.
3: Anyway.
1: We're never happy.
0: No, we're not, are we? You're on today to try and bag yourself £500 with Wake Up and Cash In. Any ideas what you'd spend the money on if you won?
3: Holiday.
0: Right, okay. Where are you going with it?
3: Blackpool.
1: Oh, brilliant. Great. Wow, that'd be good, eh?
0: Hopefully it's
1: Be...
0: Hopefully it's a little bit cooler in Blackpool then by the time you go down, because it's getting that heat wave, isn't it? It's going to be a bit too hot.
3: Yeah, hopefully.
1: Do you go on all the rides with your kids, Cindy, or do you just watch from the sidelines?
3: Watch for the sidelines.
0: Best thing to do, isn't it?
1: Yeah, they're quite heavy going, aren't they? Brilliant.
0: Right then, okay, let's get to it. So the letter you need to bag the money this morning to answer all 10 questions with is S. Happy with that? S for sugar.
3: Yeah.
0: Yep. Okay.
3: Fine.
0: Let's get to it. A singer.
3: Naya Crane.
0: An animal.
3: Snake.
0: A type of dog.
3: Dog.
0: Something in the kitchen.
3: Sugar.
0: A tool.
3: Oh.
0: Something you could do at the weekend.
3: Run.
0: Something in the bathroom.
3: Thanks.
0: A capital city.
3: Scotland.
0: And then we've hit the bell there. Right, okay, let's go through and see how you got on. Okay, so first question was a singer.
1: You had Shania Twain.
0: Perfect.
1: Brilliant. Then we had an animal, a snake, yes.
0: Ideal.
1: A type of dog, sausage dog.
0: Yeah,
1: I would say so.
0: Yeah,
1: we call it.
0: It's not
1: dog.
0: Its exact name, but yeah,
1: it doesn't matter. We know what you mean.
0: We're happy with that.
1: Something in the kitchen, sugar.
0: Yeah.
1: A tool, you said a saw.
0: Perfect.
1: Something you do at the weekend, swim.
0: Yep.
1: I didn't hear what you said for questions.
0: It was a sink.
1: Something in the bathroom. Brilliant stuff. And then we had a capital city. You said Stirling. It was bang on.
0: Yeah.
1: However, we only got through 8 questions.
0: I know.
3: Oh.
0: When? This is the bonus. When was Stirling the capital city? Because it was, wasn't it? Capital city.
1: Oh, capital city.
0: No.
1: Oh, well, it should be. There you go. It's a city. It's just not a capital city. So it's 7 out of 8.
3: Yeah.
0: 7 out of 8.
1: My
0: this
1: mistake.
0: One.
1: Oh.
0: Well, sorry, Cindy.
3: Get better.
0: Yeah, they could be better, but listen, you could also have done a lot worse.
3: Yeah, I know.
0: You could have, right.
1: You've got to hit the ground running that first one, haven't you?
0: I know,
1: you?
0: Yeah. That's it. It's a snap answer with those sometimes. Aww. But anyway, thank you very much for playing. Unfortunately, it's not the £500 we wish we could have given you, but it is our Wake Up and Cash In mug.
3: Yep. Okay, thank you.
0: No worries.
1: Enjoy the
0: sunshine. Take care. Cheers, Cindy.
3: Bye.

0: Oh, he was so good the other night in Glasgow Green at Transmit. And then I happened to notice he was in Dublin last night as well, singing his heart out.
1: Wow, I'm sure he was at Isle of Wight as
0: he
1: well.
0: He was, he'd done Isle of Wight Friday.
1: He's been busy.
0: He's had a busy old few days.
1: I'm so glad for him.
0: And he says he's going away after he's finished doing the summer festivals to write a new album.
1: I can just put a request in, Lewis, that there's something a little bit cheery in
0: well,
1: there as well.
0: Well, funnily enough, Sunday night, and the crowd at Transmit, he comes on stage and he's like, everyone had a great time, blah, blah, blah. He's like, well, I'm about to change that. In case you didn't know, all my songs are sad.
1: Oh, I mean, he writes a beautiful song,
0: he does,
1: but
0: yeah.
1: I think he could do a really nice, happy one.
0: Well, he'd done a few covers of some upbeat stuff,
1: did
0: right?
1: He?
0: And they were really good, so he can sing them.
1: Right,
0: so
1: okay.
0: He just
1: no
0: needs
1: excuse.
0: To learn to pen them, basically.
1: Yeah, okay.
0: Right,
1: here's
0: so,
1: hoping.
0: Yeah, Lewis, if you're listening, hint, hint, wink, wink and all that, the albums will sell even if they're not sad.
1: Doesn't matter, does it?
0: No, it
1: it's
0: doesn't.
1: Lewis.
0: Right, All Saints and Milky on the way and the latest on Forth Valley's Roads to come in the next few minutes.
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1: Hello, good morning. Fourth Valley Road's a little bit busy now along the A907 down towards Gartari roundabout. And then again, you're meeting sort of stop-start traffic on the A876 just at Kilbeggy. We're also quite slow through the roadworks now between Etna Road roundabout along the A9 to Wellfield roundabout. So that's one to be aware of as well. Everything else not too bad, but if you spot something, why not call us on the Central FM jam line 0330 838 1031.

0: do the last Sabrina Carpenter in the next few minutes as well, and we are getting to the Guess Who game. All I'm going to do is give you guys a clue this morning. Now, you can get involved in this at home as well, if you like. Think famous siblings this morning.
1: Right, then.
0: So it's a famous person's birthday. You've got to guess who it is, and I'm giving you a clue. Think famous siblings.
1: Okay.
0: Right now, though, 8:35, Andrew has the latest.
2: With hot weather across the Forth Valley, we're being urged to take care. Public Health Scotland say high temperatures can put people at risk. Andy Burnham appears to have taken a step closer to becoming Prime Minister. It's after one of his potential contenders ruled himself out of the Labour leadership race. And there's been significant progress on a new wellbeing hub in Alloa. That's according to a report to Clackmannanshire Council, which will be discussed tomorrow.
1: And your weather, clouds soon burning off to leave a very warm, dry day with sunny spells and a maximum temperature of 25 degrees.
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2: Scotland head coach Steve Clarke says he's preparing for weather stoppages in tonight's key World Cup game with Brazil. Thunderstorms are expected in Miami and lightning could well be a factor. Clarke has been looking at the forecast with interest.
4: It's possible that there'll be some rain disruptions. We have a strategy in mind to how to deal with it. Obviously, you don't know how long the delay is going to be. You've got to wait 30 minutes off the last lightning strike, so that can just roll on and roll on. We have an idea of what we'll do if it happens to us.
2: England's hopes of topping Group L are in the balance after being frustrated by Ghana in a goalless draw. Cristiano Ronaldo became the first player to score in 6 World Cups as his 2 goals helped Portugal thrash Uzbekistan 5-0. A new Motherwell manager, Alfred Johansson, is promising to continue the attacking football that wowed fans last season. The Swede has replaced Jens Bertel Askew at Fir Park. And that's your latest Central FM Sports.
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0: Okay then, so the Guess Who game is on. This is where I'm thinking of someone famous who it is their birthday today. And through the power of questions.
1: Deduction.
0: That's exactly it. But I wanted to, you know, just call it questions this morning. I wasn't sure, you know, still quite early whether you can get it or not. So, you may start your questions now.
1: Is it a fella?
0: It is not a fella.
1: Is it somebody over 40?
0: You are going with someone over 40.
1: Yeah.
0: I'll give you... I'll say it's their 40th birthday.
1: Oh. Right then. Are they... Let's establish nationality. I know you like doing that. Andrew.
2: I've got a plan, right. It's the sibling of someone famous.
0: Yes.
2: Why don't we work out who the famous person is and then get the sibling from
0: Good
2: there?
0: Good idea.
1: Right then. Is it... Oh...
2: So is the famous person over 40?
0: Is the yes, the famous person will be over 40.
1: If they've got a 40-year-old son, then they will.
0: No, no. This brother and sister, sibling.
1: Right, I'm lost.
2: Is the famous person a singer?
0: Yes.
1: Oh, what are they called? Is it a brother and sister sibling?
0: No, it is a sister sibling.
1: Is it one of the Appleton sisters? No, they're 50-odd, aren't
0: they? Yeah.
1: Sisters.
2: Are they American?
0: They are American.
1: I thought you said it was a bloke.
0: No, I didn't. I said it wasn't a bloke.
1: Oh, right. That's why I'm getting confused. American sisters. I don't know.
2: Is the famous person married to someone famous as well?
0: Yes,
2: I think
0: they are.
2: I know who it is, okay. But I can't remember the name.
1: Oh,
0: gotcha.
1: No. Give us a song.
2: I think. Is the famous person Beyonce?
0: Yes.
2: What's Beyonce's sister called?
1: I don't know.
0: You should.
1: Should I?
0: Yeah.
1: Beyonce got a sister. I didn't even know.
0: You didn't know she's got a sister?
1: No. Does she sing as well?
0: She sings the models,
1: Was she in Destiny's Child?
0: I don't think she was in Destiny's Child, no, but she does sing and has done her own stuff and modelled.
1: I'm out, because I didn't even know Beyonce had a sister.
2: I think you should have picked someone more famous for today.
0: This is the most famous person who has a birthday today, other than Lionel Messi.
2: You could have gone for Lionel Messi.
0: I didn't know you would know Lionel Messi.
1: He's the one I do know because of his
0: my
1: surname.
0: God.
2: Oh, he's picked Beyonce's unnamed sister instead.
1: Honestly, I'm out because I didn't know Beyonce had a sister in the first place. What does she do?
0: She's a model singer named Solange.
1: Well, who knew? Look, even Andrew knows most things, didn't have a clue.
0: I thought Lionel Messi would be too easy. I thought we'd have got that in like 10 seconds. Football, Lionel Messi. Oh, well, there's a good game. Said this one's gone the complete opposite way.
1: Oh, dear. You need to think better than that, Brad.
0: Right, Sabrina's on the way. This is the Laz.
1: Yes.
0: On Central FM. There she goes. There goes Solange on her 40th birthday.
1: Who?

0: Sabrina Carpenter and Espresso on Central FM. You're waking up with Brad, Shaz and Andrew. We are live across the Forth Valley, Wednesday in the sunshine. Listen, you can't complain, can you?
1: You can't complain if you're outside. Inside, it's a different story.
0: Well, only inside in the studio is a different story, Shaz. But we need to keep it cool because all the equipment and all that sort of stuff. It's just, because it's warm out there, I think you're feeling the difference in here.
1: Probably.
0: Because it's not changed.
1: It's fine. I've got my blanket. I'm fine.
0: Listen, we've got a bit of a problem here at Central
1: Uh-oh.
0: FM.
1: Uh-oh.
0: Yeah. Somehow, our giant Central FM microphone has gone missing and we think it's hiding somewhere in the thistles of Stirling.
1: Okay. But we can't be sure, can we?
0: No. But we're asking you for your help to track it down. Every morning next week, wake up with me, Shaz and Andrew, and we will reveal a clue to where the microphone is hiding. Head along to Thistle Stirling, find the microphone, discover the secret word, and you could win £150 to spend in the centre.
1: Okay, so you need to listen out for the daily clue with us. Wake up with Brad, Shaz and Andrew, and then visit Thistle Stirling, find the microphone and text in the secret word.
0: One winner every day will be revealed and you will get £150 to spend at Thistle Stirling. Terms and conditions, of course, applies. 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
3: Hello, good morning. Forth Valley roads are moving pretty well at the moment. A little bit slow through those roadworks passing the Helix and the A9. That's between Etna Road and Wellfield roundabouts. But that's just about all we've got so far. We'll keep checking. And if you spot something in the meantime, why not call us on the Central FM jam line 0330 838 1031.

0: Smith and Shaboozy together. There's Blink Twice, Central FM, The Killers, and Somebody Told Me Before That. We'll do some James and Travis, the other side of the news at 9 next.
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0: At 9 o'clock with the latest, here's Andrew Baxter.
9: Scotland striker Lawrence Shanklin says they must ignore Brazil's World Cup aura ahead of their vital clash in Miami tonight. A win will take Steve Clarke's side through to the knockout stages. A draw should be enough, but defeat puts them at risk of an early exit. Shanklin says they're ready.
10: For me particularly, you think of the World Cup. I think Brazil's one of the first teams that come to your mind. The first team I remember proper watching the World Cup and them winning it. So we know the challenge of that. We know, obviously, that side yet. But what we need to concentrate on is our jobs on the pitch.
9: We're being urged to take care with hot weather across the Forth Valley. Public Health Scotland say high temperatures can put people at risk. It includes those aged over 65, babies and people with underlying health conditions. Jim McMenamin is from the group.
11: You can keep cool indoors, you can close blinds or curtains in sunny rooms or move to cooler parts of the house if you can, especially for sleeping. If you're staying in the shade, you should try to do so when the sun is at the strongest between 11 and 3 o'clock.
9: A report says there has been significant progress on a new wellbeing hub in Alloa. The local authority is building the £71 million facility in the west of the town. It will also include Lockie's School. And former Team GB basketball captain Kieran Achara is among those receiving honorary degrees from the University of Stirling this week. The Stirling-born player represented Team GB at the 2012 London Olympics.
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9: Dry and bright today across the Forth Valley with plenty of sunny spells and highs of 25 degrees Celsius. That's the latest. I'm Andrew Baxter.
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1: Brad, Shaz and Andrew. Waking up the Forth Valley.
0: It's gonna be great, gonna be great, gonna be a good day. 14 hours to go, is it, until kickoff tonight?
9: I believe so.
0: Oh, not bad at all. Sorry, Shaz, I keep pressing the wrong button.
12: I think that's wishful thinking. I was just going to say, nails will be bitten down to the quick, won't they, for everybody?
0: Yeah.
12: The whole nation will
0: I've seen a few videos last night of the Tartan Army in Miami, and it just looked incredible. I know the Miamians, I'm not sure if that's really what you'd call them, but I don't think they were as welcoming to the Tartan Army as the Bostonites were.
12: Okay.
0: However, I believe they have
12: warmed up.
0: A page, yes, and warmed up, because I believe cones are now being allowed on statues.
12: Yay! I love it. I just think it's so...
0: Yeah.
12: It's joyful, isn't it?
0: It is. It's great.
12: Joyful.
0: I've seen a few videos earlier on of some performances going on, and it does. I'm be honest, I'll hold my hands up. I don't know a lot about football. I like watching certain games.
12: Yeah,
0: I don't follow any team in particular. No. But I wish I was out there, because I think just the atmosphere
12: and the camaraderie and the friends, you'll make friends for life.
0: That's exactly
12: over there,
0: won't
12: you?
0: Exactly. Not just about
12: brilliant.
0: What's happening on the pitch, it's what's off the pitch, and it's incredible. And it's really, really good. If you haven't managed to make it out, listen, we're in the same boat together. And if you are listening and you are out there just now, then we are 100% jealous of you.
12: Gutted.
0: Yes, exactly.
12: Gutted.
0: Right, good morning. You're with Brad, Shaz and Andrew. We're going to do Travis in a sec, but first here's a bit of James.
1: Wake up with Brad, Shaz and Andrew.
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0: This Travis and Tone Central FM with Brad, Shaz and Andrew for a beautiful Wednesday morning. Slightly chillier, but for the better today. Only highs of 25 degrees as opposed to, I think we've seen, well, I think I've seen 28 in my car yesterday. So I'm kind of glad that
1: I saw 34 in my car.
0: You've seen 34?
1: Yeah, but it was sitting in the sun. You know how when you start moving, it goes a bit cooler. Yeah. Anyway, I want to talk about soon-to-be Mrs. Kelsey.
0: Oh, yes, okay. Miss Swift at the moment.
1: Mrs. Smith at the moment. Lots of people, lots of Swifties going absolutely... They're a bit apoplectic.
0: All right, OK.
1: It's quite a hot topic, this. They are certain that Taylor Swift won't wear her fringe, her bangs, as they say, in her trademark style when she walks down the aisle to meet Travis.
0: So they think
1: that she's going to change her hair completely. And they're all up in arms about it. Do you know, I could have got a Taylor Swift single duvet cover yesterday in my local supermarket for £8. I was very tempted.
0: I love how we've gone from Taylor Swift getting married and her hairstyle changing to you being in the Isle of Asda going, oh, I want that Taylor Swift pillar.
1: I didn't say Asda, but incidentally it was if you're a Swiftie.
0: What, I guess?
1: If you're a Swiftie fan, they're doing duvet covers for £8. Anyway, Taylor Swift one. It's Taylor Swift, it's all the same, I'm just saying.
0: Andrew, you're recently married. Did you change your hairstyle for the occasion?
2: No.
0: No,
2: no. No.
0: I'm not thinking about doing the same either.
1: No, no, but this is girls.
0: Did you change your hairstyle for you for any kind of
1: I've
0: big
1: thing?
0: I've
1: never been married, so I don't.
0: No, but any big thing?
1: Never.
0: Would you? No.
1: I've had the same hair since I was about, well, I don't know. I told you, the hairdresser says, you've got to work with what you've got, with nature. Don't fight nature, my hairdresser said. Anyway, Taylor Swift may well be fighting nature.
0: Right.
1: Because they think that her fringe is so heavy and so thick, and it's getting thicker by the minute. And they're like, and they're starting to think that it needs to be sort of feathered out a bit.
0: Well, I need to speak to Taylor Swift because if she's thickening, I'm thinning on the top, and I need to kind of
1: do a little swap.
0: Yeah, could really do with that.
1: Transplant Taylor's hair. I bet you that cost a pretty penny.
0: Could
1: you
0: imagine?
1: It's Taylor Swift's hair.
0: Yeah, exactly. A couple of mil probably for a couple of strands to stick in my bald bit in the top.
1: Anyway, I've told you before, you're that tall, nobody notices, but you keep telling people about it.
0: I need to just
1: shush
0: about it.
1: Nobody's tall enough.
0: Keep it my little secret.
1: Exactly. Anyway, the theory goes, this is really quite funny, the theory goes that what they reckon is that because Taylor Swift's fringe is getting thicker, they think it's a clip-in fringe, right?
0: Oh, right, yeah.
1: And that in actual fact, what she's been doing is growing out her fringe for the wedding. Oh. And so then it'll be like, oh, she's so beautiful when you see her with her. Oh, she's so different and beautiful when you see her in a wedding dress.
0: It's crazy, all this kind of fan kind of ideas. It's just crazy. I'm just trying to think, you know, if I had fans like that, what they would say about me.
1: What would they say?
0: That guy's a bit boring. I'm going to find somebody else to be a fan of. Right, here's Ed Sheeran and Azizam on Central FM. Good morning.

0: Santana and Rob Thomas, Smooth, and Ed Sheeran with Azizan before that. You're waking up across the Forth Valley with Brad, Shaz and Andrew. Thank you very much for having us on this morning. It is very much appreciated. It's going to be highs of 25 degrees, nice and sunny across the Forth Valley. And hopefully the mood we need to push forward with, hopefully, at least a draw tonight.
1: Would that push us in?
0: I think so, Andrew.
2: Yes.
0: In?
2: Yes.
1: Oh,
2: yep.
1: Is that all we need?
2: Yep.
1: Oh, fantastic.
0: Full details on all the stats and stuff coming up this evening at 10 o'clock here on Central FM. We're doing a pre-match warm-up. Myself, Stuart McCafferty and Andrew Baxter are going to be on your radio for an hour with all the biggest tunes to basically help the Tartan Army and push us into, hopefully, those... Was it last 32?
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0: Oh, yes! There we go. Right. Stereo MC's on the way. The latest on Forth Valley's roads. And we will look to see what is inside our phone when we spin the reel in the next few minutes.
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1: 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Forth Valley roads are looking pretty well across Falkirk, Stirling and Clackmannanshire. I've checked all your main routes and everything seems to be running clear. If you know differently, if you spotted something, then why not call us on the Central FM jam line 0330 838 1031.

0: Whitney Houston, this Howell & Oates, Central FM, you're live with Brad, Shaz and Andrew across the Forth Valley, Stereo MCs, and Step It Up before that, and I believe we need to spin the wheel to find out what we have to divulge from inside our phone this morning. And it looks like it's landed on the most boring thing you have a photograph of.
1: Okay. And will I go first?
0: Yeah, go first. Go for it.
1: I have to go first.
0: Well,
1: don't I?
0: Just do it.
1: Is it just I thought you'd be manly ladies first and all that. Nah, I just can't bother. Okay, so I have got some return codes, QR codes.
0: Yeah.
1: Because they don't work. My phone is established rubbish, so I need to take a photo of that so that I can then just put the code in if it doesn't work. So I've got a number of those.
0: Yeah.
1: I've also got, oh, what was it I had? Oh, I've lost it now.
0: It was that good. She's lost it.
1: Oh no, I've got plugs. Like, I've got pictures of actual wall plugs.
0: Any reason in particular for that?
1: I quite fancy getting one in like copper. So I've got, like, tarnished copper sockets and switches. Photos of that. That's quite boring.
0: It is, isn't it? You could probably just have got that on a web page, to be honest. You probably didn't need the photo saved.
1: But just so that I know which web page it is to back to.
0: Okay, I see. That's what a bookmark's for.
1: And I've got my... a bookmark?
0: Yeah, you bookmark things on the internet.
1: How'd you do that?
0: Oh, my goodness.
2: Welcome to 2003, Shaz.
1: How would you do that?
0: Listen, we'll put you on a computing course. Don't worry about it.
1: Okay. Right, and that's it. I've got pictures of my street.
0: Is that in case you get lost? This is where I live. Somebody take me home.
1: No!
0: You discovered your street. Well done.
1: No, on Google Maps, they go back like 10 years.
0: Yeah, they do, yeah.
1: So there was a whole different landscape to my street, so I've got pictures of that.
0: Fair enough.
1: That's quite interesting, actually. That's not boring.
0: Andrew?
2: This is exciting.
0: It's great radio, this.
2: I've got a screenshot of a road closure near me.
1: That's amazing.
0: Is that so you remember that you don't go down there?
2: I sent it to Mrs. B because one of the roads near us is closing overnight and she couldn't remember what time it shuts from.
0: There you go. Well, that's useful, to be honest.
1: So nice. Isn't it? That's what marriage is all about.
2: But inherently, it's extremely boring.
0: It is extremely boring, yeah. I have...
1: That's informative.
0: Instructions for my rice cooker on how much water and rice per person to put in. So when I'm making rice, I can look at my phone and I go, I'm making rice for two people. I need X amount of rice and this amount of water.
1: Hang on, you've got a rice cooker. Why don't you just stick it in a pan?
0: Oh, because the rice cooker cooks
1: Does it perfectly.
0: Yeah, so it's not like you don't plug it into the wall.
1: Right.
0: It's like a dish that you put the certain amount of rice in, certain amount of water, and shove it in the microwave for the certain amount of time. Hence, I need the picture to remember all that information.
1: I just buy a bag out of the supermarket, stick it in for 2 minutes, and you got lovely fluffy rice.
0: Nah, this is good rice.
1: You're a very sophisticated chap.
0: You've got to wash the rice for about 5 minutes before you cook it as well.
1: Yeah, that's
0: my tip.
1: I know you have to rinse
0: that gives
1: it.
0: That gives you nice fluffy rice. If you don't do that, you get horrible rice. Hoose rice! If you were...
1: Who's right?
0: What's his face?
2: Kevin Bridges.
0: Kevin Bridges.
1: Exactly what he means,
0: yeah,
1: don't you?
0: Exactly. Right, IIO on. They're on the other side of this from Bruno Mars just now. This is I Just Might on Central FM.

0: I-I-O and Rapture.
1: I-I-O and Rapture. Listen, I'm not very good with the old buttons this morning. I'm not even putting my microphone up.
2: It's very fiddly.
1: Yeah,
2: isn't it?
1: It's
2: a lot to think about.
1: Bruno Mars, I just might before that, and you just found out how sad we all are in the studio here. Aww. Between Shaz's, your plugs.
2: Yeah.
1: Andrew's, well, that was a good deed for his missus, and my rice cooking.
2: Sad articles.
1: We are indeed. Right, Stuart's on his way in the next 2 minutes. We'll catch up with him before 10 and some George Michael after the latest on Forth Valley's Roads next.
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0: George Michael, This Too Funky on Central FM. You're hanging out with Brad, Shaz and Andrew. A couple of minutes before 10 o'clock. And good morning.
1: Good morning. Good morning. Sorry. Like, mystery man in the corner.
0: Hello. He's all in his Scotland gear now.
1: I'm not full kit. Right, okay.
0: Well, you've got the hat on, you've got the trombone.
1: I've got to be honest. Shaz is more Tartan Army than I am, I'm perfectly honest.
2: I
1: just came in the studio and I thought that you were going on a picnic or something, because obviously you're dressed up as if you're going to go on a nature walk.
0: And Shaz
1: has got the old blanket where you get your cup of tea and sandwich at lunchtime.
2: Picnic blanket on. It's just very chilly in
0: this
2: here.
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2: Rock and roll, Rock and roll, man.
0: Oh, what's happening?
1: Oh, well, I've got to be honest. I've never seen so many people today when I've driven into work with Scotland tops on. Whether it was kids coming from school, whether it was bus drivers, whether it was guys in vans, ladies walking about in the high street, it's sort of like, come on!
0: Yes, it's a bit, it's big. Today is huge.
1: It is big today.
0: Today is huge.
1: Hopefully, fingers crossed, we can do something that we've not done as a national men's side. So fingers crossed that
0: That would be ideal. And of course, we'll chat about that this evening at 10 o'clock.
1: Yeah, I'm looking forward to that. And that's what myself, yourself and Andrew will be popping in between 10 o'clock and 11. It's at the build-up to the game.
0: That's it.
1: Hopefully getting the Forth Valley in the mood for what will be, hopefully, a momentous night of football tonight.
0: Yes, exactly. Well, before that, what's happening?
1: Well, Wonder Year sorted out for you. I got a cracking set of songs that's got lined up for you.
0: Excellent.
1: And also, we'll try and see if there's any alternative World Cup stories. There's one that I saw online, which I think's really, really quite cool.
0: I'm looking forward to this.
1: It does refer to the Tartan Army as
0: well. Excellent.
1: So more on that, and also get on the number ones at one.
0: Excellent. Stuart's on his way in a couple of minutes, and this is the last one from us this morning. Cammy Barnes and Whiskey Roll at Central FM. They

0: That's the last one from me, Shaz and Andrew, this morning. Listen, go have a fantastic Wednesday in the sunshine. We'll be back tomorrow morning, 6:30, waking you up. The rest of your day sounds like this. Stuart McCafferty, soundtracking things for your daytime. Smithy's back, getting you home. Ellie's looking after things for Liv on the evenings. And you've got myself, Andrew and Stuart back on from 10 o'clock for the pre-match warm-up against for Scotland against Brazil this evening. That is happening from 10 o'clock right here on Central FM.
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8: Scotland head coach Steve Clarke says he's preparing for weather stoppages in tonight's key World Cup game with Brazil. Thunderstorms are expected in Miami and lightning could well be a factor. Clarke has been looking at the forecast with interest.
9: It's possible that there'll be some rain disruptions. We have a strategy in mind to how to deal with it. Obviously, you don't know how long the delay is going to be. You've got to wait 30 minutes off the last lightning strike, so that can just roll on and roll on. We have an idea of what we'll do if it happens to us.
8: With hot weather across the Forth Valley, we're being urged to take care. Public Health Scotland say hot weather can put people at risk, including those aged over 65, babies and people with underlying health conditions. Sir Keir Starmer's right-hand man Darren Jones has ruled himself out of the Labour leadership race. He says he's been reassured by the only current candidate, the new MP and ex-mayor Andy Burnham.
10: My last conversation with Andy Burnham was to say, look, MPs are asking me to stand. I'm not going to, but they're asking me to stand for a reason, and that's because they want you to set out more about your economic policy. And we talked then a lot about what he was thinking on the economy and what my thoughts were on that.
8: If no challenger comes forward, Mr. Burnham could be Prime Minister by next month. And there's been significant progress on a new wellbeing hub in Alloa. That's according to a report by Clackmannanshire Council, which will be discussed tomorrow. The £71 million project will also include space for Lockie's school.
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8: Dry and bright today across the Forth Valley with plenty of sunny spells and highs of 25 degrees Celsius. That's the latest. I'm Andrew Baxter.
2: Thank you, Andrew. Thank you to Brad and Shaz as well. Back tomorrow morning at 6:30. Higher daytime is on. And this is Stuart McCafferty. Let's kick things off in this hour with Destiny's Child.
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Wednesday morning, live across the Ford Valley, this is Central FM. 9 minutes past ten, I'm Stuart McCafferty, Mary J. Blige, Family Affair, and Destiny's Child, and Lose My Breath. Kicking things off, rather sunny day, could be an eventful day, especially if you're a Scotland football fan, you get excited. Yes, I am, just ever so much. So much so, I was actually last night seriously considering trying to get a flight out to Miami, even though I know I've got a show to do today. Taking the ultimate sickie. Yeah, I can do the show live from Miami. I don't think the boss would be very happy. Actually, talking of which, the boss is already there. We could do a double header with him. There it goes, all sorted.

0: Wednesday morning at Central FM. I've got to be honest, if you've got a copy of Ocean Drive from the Lighthouse Family, I think, personally, it's one of those albums where you can just chill out and relax with every single track. If you've had a stressful day, get that album on and all your stresses will just fade away. I absolutely adore it. Playing their High at Central FM. We will slip back in time soon with a brilliant Wonder Year. Daniel Powter locked and ready to go. And we'll get a classic hit from Deacon Blue within the next 10 minutes at Central FM.
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1: Somewhere inside Thistle Stirling, our giant Central FM microphone has gone missing. 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Coming soon.

for me personally, that's, I always feel, the forgotten song from Deacon Blue. We always think of Dignity, Real Gone Kids, Wages Day, but never Fergus Sings the Blues. And I think it's just such a top tune. Central FM got it on there, and we're slipping back in time to the 80s today on the Wonder Year. Got some absolutely beautiful songs. Actually, one with a Fourth Valley angle on that too. Details soon as we get on the current offering from Alex Warren. This is Fever Dream, Central FM.

0: There's Alex Warden and Fever Dream at Central FM, and we'll slip back in time with a wonder year. You can guess it, and we'll do that next.
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0: Right, let's get the Wonder Year on then for Wednesday morning, the year where MTV started for the very first time and the wreck of the Titanic was discovered. But what year was that?
11: The Wonder Year. The Wonder Year. With Stuart McCafferty.

Psychedelic Furs, Pretty in Pink on the Wonder Gear. And there, Anika, a.k.a. Mary Sandeman. Yeah. She, I was reading a bit about it as well. Apparently she was doing some tour guiding work in Stirling just a number of years ago. There's Japanese Boy at Central FM. Slipping back in time to when, if you think you know the year, you can get in contact, usual ways of doing so. It was a year that Charles married Lady Diana Spencer in the big wedding of, well, decade, century. You take your pick. Also, you're watching on the big screen the likes of Chariots of Fire, The Cannonball Run, and also the Scottish classic that is Gregory's Girl. Any ideas in which year we've slipped back in time to? And this was a hit for the Stones. Start Me Up across the Forth Valley on the Wonder Year at Central FM.

Rolling Stones, Start Me Up at Central FM. From what year are we slipping back in time to on the Wonder Year today? If you think you know, then we'll give you the answer in just a matter of minutes. It was a year that the DeLorean sports car, remember the car that was made famous with Back to the Future, came out in this year. And also Billy Idol decided to begin his solo career, while IBM in the US launched the very first PC using the programming software MS-DOS. Weirdly enough, right? Not too long ago, radio stations around the country used to use a software program that used MS-DOS. Nobody wanted to go to Windows. Anyway, which year do you think that all happens?

0: Wrapping up with Rod Stewart and Young Turks at Central FM. 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
10: Scotland are gearing up for one of the biggest tests in football, playing Brazil at a World Cup. A draw or better tonight will take them into the knockout stages for the first time in their history. These supporters in Miami are looking forward to what is to come.
15: I think a draw would be a great result, but we're getting out of the group.
21: Boston was a wee bit maybe calmer. This is just party central. We're going for it.
22: I think it's going to be pretty good. Like 2-1 to Scotland.
10: With hot weather across the Forth Valley, we're being urged to take care. Public Health Scotland say high temperatures can put people at risk. Jim McMenamin is from the group.
23: Stay hydrated. Take extra water when you go outside. And when you do, protect your skin either with sun protection factor 30 creams or higher, and wear loose clothing.
10: Andy Burnham appears to have taken a step closer to becoming Prime Minister after one of his potential contenders ruled himself out of the Labour leadership race. Darren Jones says he changed his mind. And hundreds of first-time buyers in Scotland could benefit from a new government initiative. The First Homes Fund aims to put £10,000 towards a deposit for up to 2,000 people under a shared equity scheme. It means the Scottish Government would have a share in their properties, but the occupant would be the homeowner.
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10: Dry and bright today across the Forth Valley with plenty of sunny spells and highs of 25 degrees Celsius. That's the latest. I'm Andrew Baxter.
0: Thank you, Andrew. So then, just after 11 across the Forth Valley, I'm Stuart McCafferty. Let's get hour two of daytime off and running with Lisa Stansfield and Rihanna, an only girl in the world.
24: Now, more of the best songs all day long.

Wow, tune I've not heard in an absolute dog's age. Sounding brilliant in the sunshine across the Forth Valley. This is Central FM. Lisa Stansfield and Rihanna, an only girl in the world. Hello, this is Stuart McCafferty. Everything all fine with you? Yeah, lovely day today. Not as warm as yesterday, but last night was a nightmare trying to get sleep. Oh, so muggy, so... Rah. Anyway, hopefully everything all fine with you. Got some cracking tunes lined up for you in this hour. Later, showbiz news as well. We'll chat about that after Somber and also some Enrique Iglesias. Talking of which, let's go on Homewrecker right now, Central FM.

0: Pitbull along with Enrique, and there's I Like It across the Forth Valley. This is Central FM. Latest showbiz news on the way soon. Neil has got all the details for you today. What we got lined up for you this morning? Well, we'll be hearing all about what's going on with Olivia Rodrigo, because she's going to be doing something rather cool. More on that. Plus, we'll be hearing more from Jason Momoa. Of course, the new movie Supergirl hit cinemas on Friday. More on that with Neela, and we'll get the latest showbiz news for you across the Forth Valley after Lenny Kravitz is on the way next at Central FM.
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1: Hello, it's Miller here with your entertainment news. And Olivia Rodrigo has announced the very first Daisy Chain Feels Festival, taking place in California on August 29th with an all-women lineup. The lineup includes artists such as Chappell Roan, Doechii, Cat's Eye, Mitski, Rachel Chinariri, Stevie Nicks, and Sarah McLachlan. And Katherine Waterston and Michael Fassbender are back with season 2 of The Agency, which is available to stream on Paramount Plus now. We caught up with Katherine, who told us what she most loved about working on the show.
2: It is really fun to discover the other actor's performance in that moment. There's a great flow on this project that makes every day, really even the shortest scene, can be really electric and exciting.
1: Katherine also told us how much she loves getting to the bottom of a mystery.
2: I get really excited when I don't know what's going to happen, and I think that's the rarer experience, and I think the Butterworths have done a really good job here with that. And also because I'm so senile, when I watched the second season, you know, there were bits I've forgotten, and I was hanging on.
1: You can catch The Agency Season 2 on Paramount Plus now, and that's all your entertainment news from me. I'll be back soon.
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Harry Styles, and there's American Girls across the Forth Valley at Central FM, exactly 11:30. So we're doing something special tonight at 10 o'clock. We've got our World Cup warm-up just ahead of the game against Brazil. Myself, Brad and Andrew with you from 10 o'clock until 11. We're getting very excited about it. Actually, so much so, just having a look to see what's going on in the world, especially as well with the big game on today. And the offshoot of what happened the last couple of weeks with the Tartan Army being in Boston, apparently the owner of the New England Patriots, Robert Kraft, he's actually asking the NFL if they can play a game in Scotland next season. So if you are an American football fan, you might find that not this coming season, the season after, there could potentially be a New England Patriots game getting played somewhere in Scotland. I'm assuming it would be Murrayfield, because that would be the biggest stadium. Could potentially be Celtic Park or Ibrox or Hampden, but they have played American football, of course, back in the Scottish Claymore days at Hampden Park and also at Murrayfield. So we could potentially be seeing American football being played as a bit of an offshoot of the Tartan Army doing such wonderful things across in Boston.

0: Kalise, and there's Trick Me across the Forth Valley at Central FM. With tunes coming up before midday today, we'll get some Cammy Barnes getting the moods for the game tonight, plus Karen Ramirez and Westlife check-in next.
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away from midday. Jamelia locked and ready to go before 12. Andrew Baxter will check in the latest news across the Forth Valley at 12, and the big game on tonight. It seemed rather rude not to get this on. Cammy Barnes, Highland Runaway. Found myself.

0: Jamelia and their Superstar at Central FM. We're after 12. We'll get on some Hathaway. Also, Lewis Capaldi locked and ready to go. And details of what's happening. Latest news, local, national, international details with Andrew Baxter next.
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3: Scotland captain Andy Robertson says we shouldn't assume it will be one-way traffic against Brazil tonight in Miami. Steve Clarke's side a big underdogs as they chase a place in the World Cup knockout stages for the first time. Robertson respects the five-time world champions, but feels they have the talent to cause them problems too.
4: The players they've got on the wings, the players they've got through the middle are full of quality. They can hurt you at any moment, and I think we always have to be wary of that as a whole team. But hopefully we've got players up the other end of the pitch that can do the same, and you know, hopefully we can ask them questions as well.
3: With hot weather across the Forth Valley, we're being urged to take care. Temperatures could reach nearly 30 degrees across Scotland this week. Public Health Scotland say hot weather can put people at risk. Sir Keir Starmer's right-hand man Darren Jones has ruled himself out of the Labour leadership race. He says he's been reassured by the only current candidates, the new MP and ex-mayor Andy Burnham.
5: My last conversation with Andy Burnham was to say, look, MPs are asking me to stand. I'm not going to, but they're asking me to stand for a reason, and that's because they want you to set out more about your economic policy. And we talked then a lot about what he was thinking on the economy and what my thoughts were on that.
3: If no challenger comes forward, Mr. Burnham could be Prime Minister by next month. And there's been significant progress on a new wellbeing hub in Alloa. That's according to a report to Clarke Manager Council, which will be discussed tomorrow. The £71 million project will also include space for Lockie's school.
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3: Dry and bright this afternoon across the Forth Valley with plenty of sunny spells and highs of 25 degrees Celsius. That's the latest. I'm Andrew Baxter.
1: So, as Andrew said, lovely sunny afternoon across the Forth Valley. Hope everything is fine with you. We've got the Sunshine Songs on for you for lunchtime kickoff with Neil.
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We're live across the Forth Valley, 10 past midday, Hadaway, What Is Love, and Neil and Closer. This is Stuart McCafferty taking care of daytime until 2 o'clock today. Got some cracking tunes lined up. We'll get a classic hit from Fleetwood Mac on just around about 12:30 today. Plus, the guy who's going to be rocking Hampden Park in a matter of weeks, Calvin Harris, locked in and ready to go. And if you were lucky enough to be at Transmit at the weekend, see this guy performing live, I Am So Jealous. Special that weather on Sunday. Lewis Capaldi, Stay Love, Central FM. Oh, Lord.

0: Calvin Harris, Dua Lipa, There's One Kiss at Central FM, and Lewis Capaldi before that, and Stay Love with Tunes, as promised, a classic from Fleetwood Mac. Also, there's a wee story of love coming from the stateside regarding the Tartan Army. More on that, plus some Coldplay on the way next.
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1: Olivia Rodrigo and Drop Dead at Central FM, just at minutes away, sorry, seconds away from 12:30 for Wednesday afternoon across the Forth Valley. So, big game tonight, Scotland taking on Brazil in Miami at the Hard Rock Stadium. Miami Stadium, as they're calling it in FIFA land, all to do with sponsorship and whatnot. Of course, Scotland moved down from Boston to Miami for the final group game. And, of course, if you've read all the social media and all that stuff that's been going on, Scotland have been certainly flying the flag for the country and warming hearts and people enjoying their company. So much so, I was reading on my social media, apparently there's a young lady who from Boston who was out one night and had a few drinks with a Scotland fan, and things got on really, really well. And so much so that the gentleman has asked her if she wants to go down to Miami. So could there be a possible love going on there? Who knows? And of course it has happened before, because I'm sure 1978 with Argentina, I'm sure there were some Scotland fans that got hooked up with Argentinian ladies back in the day. So who knows? We might find 9 months' time, Boston General Hospital might be rather busy.

0: Britney Spears and You Drive Me Crazy across the Forth Valley at Central FM with the Spice Girls coming up. Also remember, we'll get the number ones at one, slipping back in time after 1 o'clock. And we'll give you details on how you could be a winner later on today.
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Latest news and sports at 1 with Andrew Baxter. News of what's going on tonight with regards to Scotland, Brazil, and also news as well of a Forth Valley signing in football. So more on that with Andrew in sports and news at 1 o'clock, and of course the number one's at 1. Straight after that with Nelly Furtado locked in. Before then, and we'll get on Tame Impala and Jenny. This is Dracula, Central FM.

0: Nelly Furtado and I'm Like a Bird across the Forth Valley at Central FM 5, away from 1. Slipping back in time with the number ones at 1, tunes coming up from the likes of the Backstreet Boys. Also, too, some Diana Ross. And we'll get another excellent number one for you here at Central FM. With latest news and sport with Andrew Baxter. With you in just a couple of minutes' time.
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5: Scotland are gearing up for one of the biggest tests in football, playing Brazil at a World Cup. A draw or better tonight will take them into the knockout stages for the first time in their history. The supporters in Miami are looking forward to what is to come.
14: I think a draw would be a great result, but we're getting out of the group.
15: Boston was a wee bit maybe calmer. This is just party central. We're going for it.
16: I think it's going to be pretty good. Like 2-1 to Scotland.
5: With hot weather across the Forth Valley, we're being urged to take care. Public Health Scotland say high temperatures can put people at risk. Jim McMenamin is from the group.
17: Stay hydrated. Take extra water when you go outside. And when you do, protect your skin either with sun protection factor 30 creams or higher, and wear loose clothing.
5: Andy Burnham appears to have taken a step closer to becoming Prime Minister after one of his potential contenders ruled himself out of the Labour leadership race. Darren Jones says he's changed his mind. And hundreds of first-time buyers in Scotland could benefit from a new government initiative. The First Homes Fund aims to put £10,000 towards a deposit for up to 2,000 people under a shared equity scheme. It means the Scottish Government would have a share in their properties, but the occupant would be the homeowner.
2: Sports update with IBT.
5: Scotland striker Lawrence Shanklin says they must ignore Brazil's World Cup aura tonight. Shanklin says they're ready for the challenge.
18: For me particularly, you think of the World Cup, I think Brazil's one of the first teams that come to your mind. The first team I remember proper watching the World Cup and them winning it, so we know the challenge of that, we know obviously that side of it, but what we need to concentrate on is our jobs on the pitch.
5: England's hopes of topping Group L are in the balance after being frustrated by Ghana in a goalless draw. Cristiano Ronaldo became the first player to score in 6 World Cups as his 2 goals helped Portugal thrash Uzbekistan 5-0. And Falkirk have announced Lewis Nielsen has signed for the club on a permanent deal. The defender spent last season on loan at the Falkirk Stadium. And that's your latest Central FM Sports.
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5: Dry and bright this afternoon across the Forth Valley with plenty of sunny spells and highs of 25 degrees. Celsius. That's the latest. I'm Andrew Baxter.
0: Right, so let's get the final out of daytime off and running with the number ones at one. Hits from U2, the Backstreet Boys, and Diana Ross.
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The number ones at one across the Forth Valley at Central FM. We had Dana Ross, Chain Reaction, the Backstreet Boys, I Want It That Way, and our final tune that managed to get the top of the pile back in the day from U2. With the sunshine today, had to play this one at Central FM.

Diana Ross, Backstreet Boys, and their U2 and Beautiful Day at Central FM as part of the number ones at one. This is Stuart McCafferty taking care of the final hour of daytime. Actually, after 10, I'm back again. We'll talk more about that before 2 o'clock this afternoon. And right now, BB Rexha, it's New Religion at Central FM.

0: is all we need. Cuts and Blue and One Rise at Central FM. So, from 10 tonight, myself, Brad and Andrew will be back on Central FM with the World Cup warm-up, of course. Kick-off 11 o'clock this evening. Scotland taking on Brazil in Miami. If you are watching the game, then enjoy it. And why not switch on Central FM for the pre-match build-up. We're on from 10 o'clock until 11, just ahead of kick-off, and cheering Scotland on, as we all are doing here across the Forth Valley. Fingers crossed the guys can do it and get a result. And that will mean that Scotland's men will be out of a qualifying group for the first time in their history in a senior men's football, so hopefully they'll be able to do that. One thing I can guarantee though is some top tunes between now and 2, which include the Urban Cookie Collective and Someone Cool from Paul Weller next at Central FM.
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Paul Weller, and there's Sunflower across the Forth Valley. This is Central FM, where Smithy's on at 2 o'clock today, and you can be winning on Soundbites. Fancy winning yourself a meal for two, all courtesy of our restaurant of the month this month, which is the wonderful Red Herring in Bridge of Allen. You can be winning yourself a meal for two there. All you need to do is correctly identify the snip of a song that is going to be playing. If you know your music, it's the thing that you need to do, and you can be winning yourself that meal for two at the Red Herring in Bridge of Allen. Contemporary neighbourhood restaurant serving breakfast, brunch, lunch and dinner in a relaxed, stylish setting where you can enjoy fresh seasonal dishes and easygoing dining, and also some great foods at the heart of it all too, which include vibrant Mexican nights every Thursday. And, well, you missed it last night. They do pizza and pasta for a tenner every Tuesday. But if you fancy winning yourself that meal for two at the Red Herring, you can play Soundbite with Smithy later on. He's on from two, and he'll play Soundbite around about 5:10. As we get on, Mr. Know-It-All. No, I'm not talking about Brad Yule. It's Teddy Swims.

0: Samba.
1: 12 to 12, Central FM. Lunchtime then for Wednesday. This is Stuart's taking care of things. We'll some take that up soon and we'll get Girls Aloud next.
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Take that, Greatest Day. Across the Forth Valley, this is Central FM. Smithy on from two with a home run. Got one more before I head off, and it's an absolute corker. Everything.

0: a guest of our very own Nicola Meehan a couple of Saturdays ago as part of the new show at Central FM, The Saturday Social. Gary Clark, along with Kit Clark and Danny Wilson and Mary's Prayer. If you missed that interview, head online, centralfm.co.uk. You've got a listen back feature and you can hear that Saturday Social with Nicola Meehan, who's on, as I say, 2 o'clock each and every Saturday afternoon here at Central FM. And that's about a lot from me on Daytime Today. Smithy's up next. Come On Scotland, and I'll chat to you later on tonight at 10 o'clock. 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
10: 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Here's Andrew Baxter.
11: Scotland striker Lawrence Shankland says they must ignore Brazil's World Cup aura ahead of their vital clash in Miami tonight. A win will take Steve Clarke's side through to the knockout stages. A draw should be enough, but defeat puts them at risk of an early exit. Shankland says they're ready.
12: For me particularly, you think of the World Cup, I think Brazil's one of the first teams that come to your mind. The first team I remember proper watching the World Cup and them winning it, so we know the challenge of that, we know obviously that side yet, but what we need to concentrate on is our jobs on the pitch.
11: With hot weather across the Forth Valley, we're being urged to take care. Public Health Scotland say high temperatures can put people at risk, including those aged over 65, babies and people with underlying health conditions. Jim McMenamin is from the group.
13: Stay hydrated, take extra water when you go outside, and when you do, protect your skin either with sun protection factor 30 creams or higher, and wear loose clothing.
11: Former Team GB basketball captain Kieran Akara is among those receiving honorary degrees from the University of Stirling this week. The Stirling-born player represented Team GB at the 2012 London Olympics. And there's been significant progress on a new wellbeing hub in Alloa. That's according to a report by Clack Manager Council, which will be discussed tomorrow. The £71 million project will also include space for Lockheed's school. It could be completed by September next year.
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11: Dry and bright today across the Forth Valley with plenty of sunny spells and highs of 25 degrees Celsius. That's the latest. I'm Andrew Baxter.
10: Afternoon just gone two on Wednesday. We are halfway through the week, and what a night it could be tonight as well. Hello, I'm Smithy. Welcome to the Home Run. Bruno Mars will kick us off.
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Scotland's very own Texas Black Eyed Boy at the station that plays you the best songs all day long is Central FM. I'm Smithy. Hello. Hopefully the Scottish music is a good omen for to start off the show for what might be about to come tonight. By the way, we've got a special show at Central FM tonight as well, previewing the World Cup match, the huge, huge game between Scotland and Brazil tonight. We'll talk a bit about that fairly soon. In the meantime, though, all the stuff you've come to know and love on the way on the home run between now and 6. Got a chance for you to win later on Soundbite, of course. Your chance to win that meal for two at the Red Herring in Bridge of Allen. Not only that, we'll get your entertainment news, the latest sport, latest travel, and the hometime humdinger on the way as well a bit later on. First, though, we'll do Hit the Headline. And surprise, surprise, it's going to be about Scotland at the World Cup today. We'll chat about Hit the Headline, find a song hopefully to play before 3. Right now, brand new Olivia Rodrigo at Central FM.

She says, it's not you, it's me. I need a little time, a little space, a place to find myself again, you know. Oh yeah, I know goodbye when I hear it. She smiles, but her heart's already out there.

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But you know I'll always come back. And then she kisses me. And somewhere I hear a door slam. So I say, fine.

0: great song. Apparently when I was wee, I used to go around singing that. I was like four when that was released, according to my mum, and I don't believe a word of it. I used to go around, you know the bit where the lady sings She's Lying? I used to go about singing that apparently when I was 4 years old. Don't believe a word of it, but there we are. Right, time to get into Hit the Headline today. As always, if you could come up with a song suggestion to go along with our headline today, then get in touch on WhatsApp 0330 838 1031. 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There'll be a few for this one, I reckon. And with it being the big game tonight, I could not have it about Scotland and the World Cup, could I? That would just be wrong. So, yes, all about Scotland at the World Cup tonight. And it's about the fact that Scotland's fans have drank a pub dry in Boston. There's been a few reports and instances of this, of course, but it's happened, well, quite a few times. One pub in particular has went public with this, which is absolutely brilliant. And the Scotland fans have had the best time. A Boston bar has revealed it was overwhelmed by the arrival of thousands of Scottish supporters attending World Cup matches in the city. Noel Summers, chief operating officer at Hennessy's Bar, said the staff believed they were fully prepared for the increase in demand. However, the scale of the Scottish support exceeded all expectations. The venue reportedly ran out of several beers and had to switch to daily deliveries after selling roughly three times more than it would on its major occasions such as St. Patrick's Day. Some praised the visitors for their energy and friendliness, saying the famous No Scotland, No Party chant became a phenomenon throughout the area and delivered a significant boost to local businesses. The people in Boston just looked like they were having the best time. So that is the headline. We're looking for a song suggestion for that headline today. Scotland fans drink Boston pub dry during World Cup. Can you think of a song? If you can, 0330 838 1031, or use the Central FM app. We'll play the best suggestion before 3 this afternoon.
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Till it ain't tell it to my heart at Central FM. Keep your suggestions coming in on Hit the Headline today. The headline that we're kind of going with at the moment. Well, not at the moment, actually. It's the headline that we are going with today. Scotland fans drink pub dry in Boston. And this is about the fact that a pub had to switch from 3 weekly deliveries to 1 a day while Scotland fans were staying in Boston. We don't do things by half, do we? Keep your song suggestions coming in. Like I say, winner will play before 3.

0: Edgeman and Five and This Love is Central FM. You staying up to watch your match tonight then? Of course you are. Even though we've got work tomorrow, we're all staying up to watch your match tonight, aren't we? Scotland taking on Brazil. I did mention earlier there's going to be a special show here at Central FM. Brad, Andrew and Stuart McCafferty will be on there from 10 o'clock this evening. A one-off special previewing the World Cup match, of course, tonight. Do or die match, if you like. Between Scotland and Brazil. So they're on there from 10. Kickoff at 11 tonight, of course. It's all very exciting, isn't it? So you can check out Brad, Stuart and Andrew tonight from 10 at Central FM as they preview that huge, huge game. Right, coming up Saturday's Jamiroquai, and I'm hitting the headline winning song as well.
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I'm Smithy. Hello, it's Wednesday. We are halfway through the week. Huge match tonight in the World Cup, which we're kind of half looking forward to, but half nervous about, I think. I certainly am, anyway. I'm going to have to fit in a tactical disco nap as well. There's no way I'll be able to stay up past 11 o'clock without a wee tactical disco nap. Keep your song suggestions coming in. Like I say, if I hit the headline, we'll wrap that up after this song. Brand new Ariana Grande at Central FM. It's called Hey That I Made You Love Me.

0: Edge, new from Ariana Grande. Hey there, made you love me. Central FM, Wednesday afternoon. Thank you for all your suggestions this afternoon for a hit the headline song. We're talking about, and we couldn't talk about anything else today, could we? Let's be honest, with the match tonight. The fact that pubs in Boston, several of them, are reporting the stocks are incredibly low after Scots basically drank them out of house and home over in Boston, which is brilliant to hear that they're having such a good time. In fact, I'm just watching pictures on the telly now of the Tartan Army marching their way through Miami at this moment in time. I know it's nice here in Bridge of Allen, but I'll tell you what, the weather over there, everybody having a good time. Jealous. Anyway, Catherine, you got in touch. What about, I know this is not Boston, Smithy, but what about Brand Van 3000 drinking in LA? You know what, that's not a bad shout, actually. We'll go with that today. It's a winning song and hit the headline here at Central FM.
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0: Catherine, without a suggestion, our winning song today on Hit the Headline. Brand Van 3000, Drinking in LA. It's not Miami, it's not Boston, but it kind of fits the theme. Oh, can't wait for tonight. Like I say, I'm half nervous, half looking forward to it. It's one of those, isn't it? Hopefully Scotland does proud tonight. I think they will. I do, genuinely. I don't want to put a curse on it or anything, but I genuinely think we can get something tonight. Very much looking forward to it. Right, we're back with Florence and the Machine. We're back with D-Ream and Taylor Swift as well. After your news at 3 next.
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8: Scotland striker Lawrence Shankland says they must ignore Brazil's World Cup aura ahead of their vital clash in Miami tonight. A win will take Steve Clarke's side through to the knockout stages. A draw should be enough, but defeat puts them at risk of an early exit. Shankland says they're ready.
21: For me particularly, you think of the World Cup, I think Brazil's one of the first teams that come to your mind. The first team I remember proper watching the World Cup and them winning it, so we know the challenge of that, we know obviously that side of it, but what we need to concentrate on is our jobs on the pitch.
8: With hot weather across the Forth Valley, we're being urged to take care. Public Health Scotland say high temperatures can put people at risk, including those aged over 65, babies and people with underlying health conditions. Jim McMenamin is from the group.
22: Stay hydrated, take extra water when you go outside, and when you do, protect your skin either with sun protection factor 30 creams or higher, and wear loose clothing.
8: Former Team GB basketball captain Kieran Akara is among those receiving honorary degrees from the University of Stirling this week. The Stirling-born player represented Team GB at the 2012 London Olympics. And there's been significant progress on a new wellbeing hub in Alloa. That's according to a report by Clack Manager Council, which will be discussed tomorrow. The £71 million project will also include space for Lockheed School. It could be completed by September next year.
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8: Dry and bright today across the Forth Valley with plenty of sunny spells and highs of 25 degrees Celsius. That's the latest. I'm Andrew Baxter.
0: And I tell you what, I wasn't far off 25 when I came in earlier. Oh, it's a scorcher today, isn't it? It's Wednesday. I'm Smithy. Hello, welcome to the home run here at Central FM.
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I think that's what most of us Scotland fans are doing today. 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At Central FM, 11 minutes past 3, Wednesday afternoon, Florence and the Machine. Well, you got the love before that, of course, Sam Smithy. Hello, welcome to the home run at Central FM. Well, I say welcome. We started at 2, so if you just joined us, welcome. Hello, I'm Smithy, like I say, and very much looking forward, well, half looking forward to and half nervous about the Scotland game tonight. I'm sure we're all feeling the same. By the way, on the build-up to the game tonight, here at Central FM, Andrew Baxter, Stuart McCafferty and Brad are going to be on air from 10 p.m. this evening, building up to the game, looking at that analysis and building up and getting the spirits going before the game tonight between 10 and 11 p.m. So looking forward to that pre-game, which kicks off at 11, of course. So making sure you tune in here at Central FM for all the very latest on the build-up to the Scotland match from those guys tonight from 10. In the meantime, we've got the entertainment news to come, as well as some Paolo Nutini. We're playing lots of Scottish artists today, obviously. Here's an American one, though. Taylor Swift, Central FM.

0: Kenny, Don't Be Hasty. Comes from Paolo Nutini at Central FM. Taylor Swift before that. How apt to be played Taylor Swift, actually? Because apparently she's dividing fans over one big wedding day question. Well, there's one thing that's splitting the opinion of fans, and they can't get over it. It's all to do with their wedding day. We'll chat about that in the entertainment news soon. Also news on Niall Horan and Olivia Rodrigo on the way in the entertainment news soon as well here at Central FM. 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

It is a feeling, and love it when you call at Central FM. Now, we're all good singers here at Central. Well, we like to think we're good singers here at Central FM. We've got a bit of a problem. Somehow, our giant Central FM microphone seems to have gone missing. We think it's in hiding somewhere in the thistles in Stirling. So we're going to be asking for your help to track it down. Every morning next week, when you wake up with Brad, Chaz and Andrew, we're going to reveal a clue as to where the microphone is. It's going to be hiding somewhere in the Thistle Shopping Centre. Like I say, head along there to the Thistle Stirling, find the microphone, discover the secret word, and you can win £150 to spend in the centre. You can also out daily for your chance to win, like I say, when you wake up with Brad, Chaz and Andrew, and then visit the Thistles to find the microphone and text in the secret word, and £150 voucher to spend at the Thistles. It could be all yours. It all starts on Monday. It's Where's Our Mike with the Thistles in Stirling. You can enjoy summer holiday fun with Pit Pack Golf. That sounds fun, doesn't it? Also, the Wolfpack Kids Club and over 70 great stores as well. Make sure you're tuned in Monday for more details when you wake up with Brad, Shaz and Andrew. They're here nice and early from 6:30 at Central FM.

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0: Right, we're to start in the showbiz news today. We'll start with Niall Horan, I think. That seems a sensible place to start. He's publicly backed collaborator Miles Smith following the release of Smith's debut album, My Mess, My Heart, My Life. It's a good name for an album, that. The former One Direction star shared his praise on social media, calling the album a great record and encouraged fans to listen to it. The project features 15 tracks, including Drive Safe, a popular collaboration between the two that was first released as a standalone single earlier this year. The pair recently performed the song together at a gig in London, while the album also features contributions from Ed Sheeran and producer Gabe Simon. Is it Simon or Simon? We'll call him Gabe Simon. That's his name for today anyway. Olivia Rodrigo has unveiled at Daisy Chain Fields, a new musical festival featuring an all-women lineup and supporting causes dedicated to women and girls. The event will take place on the 29th of August at Great Park in Irvine, California. The singer said that she dreamed of creating a festival for years and years and revealed that 100% of net proceeds will be donated to charities focused on advancing and advocating for women and girls. Rodrigo described the lineup as being filled with her heroes and her friends. Performers on the day will include Chapel Roan. Also, who else is in there? Santigold, Rachel Chinanuri, Cat's Eye is going to be on there, several others as well, including special guests Sarah McLachlan and Stevie Nicks. Sounds like a great wee festival, that, doesn't it? But we're not allowed, us blokes. It's for women only, and rightfully so. So looking forward to seeing how that pans out. 29th of August is when that's happening over in the States. Taylor Swift fans are deep in debates over what hairstyle the singer might choose if she walks down the aisle with Travis Kelce, of course, the NFL star. Well, it's not, first of all, if she walks down, she's going to be walking down the aisle, obviously. But the hair is causing an uproar online. Surprisingly, the biggest talking point is not the dress, not the venue, not the guest list, but her hair. And the discussion began after fans noticed Swift's fringe appear heavier during recent public appearances, and that sparked online theories that she may be growing it out, pinning it back, or preparing for a different look on her wedding day. Hair experts say many brides make subtle hairstyle changes for weddings to create a softer, more polished appearance in photographs. Some believe an open forehead can photograph well and stay neater during the emotional or windy moments. See, I knew I went wrong with my wedding photos somewhere.
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0: Kelly Clarkson, the original American Idol, of course. And it goes, whatever kills you, what doesn't kill you makes you stronger. I don't know what song I was on about there. Anyway, 20 minutes away from 4, it's Wednesday afternoon. Gorgeous day outside, as you would expect. An increase in traffic on the roads is quite rightly before the match tonight. Everybody's getting out and getting some sunshine. And we'll catch up with Karis, who's on our travel today. She's here in a couple of minutes' time. Plus, before 4 o'clock, I've got music from Callum Beattie and Avril Lavigne on the way at Central FM.
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13: afternoon. The M80 up in Killins to Castle Cary running well in either direction. No troubles to report on the M9 at Bannockburn to Edinburgh. The Kincardine Bridge and the Clackmannanshire Bridge are both running well in either direction with no restrictions in place. Earlsgate roundabout to Westfield roundabout fairly congested in either direction, so do allow for some additional travel time there. You can call us with an update on the Central FM jam line 0330 838 1031. That's the latest. I'm Caris McIntyre.
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Avril Lavigne is Complicated at Central FM. That was her first ever single. Remember the video to that as well, when she was going around the shopping centre on a scooter, getting chased by security. Something I've never done, by the way. But I'd imagine it'd be quite cool. It's one of those, isn't it? It'd be quite cool to go through a shopping centre like that. Not that I would ever try it, obviously. And I was quite a good child. I certainly didn't try it when I was younger as well. Right, a new study's found that onion juice, believe it or not, could be significantly improving your hair regrowth and reduce shredding, apparently, thanks to a combination of natural compounds that target key factors in hair health. Researchers have discovered that onion juice is apparently rich in organ sulfur compounds, particularly cysteine sulfoxides. I think that's how you say it anyway, which helps stimulate scalp microcirculation. I should be a doctor nailing all these terms, shouldn't I? So apparently that's what to do. If you're having problems in the hair department, stick some onion juice on it and that helps. See, I thought this might be a good idea, right? And I thought it would be a good thing. However, all I could think about at the time is when when I was wee, my little sister was annoying me. And here I've just said that I was a good child as well. My little sister was annoying me, and she was like 15, 16 at the time. And I genuinely put onion puree in her hair cream. And she... When I think back to it, honestly, she went to school and everything smelling like a Big Mac, and I got grounded for a fortnight, but it was worth it.

0: is Callum Beattie, Salamander Street, rounding off another hour of the home run for Wednesday afternoon, of course. Smithy here at Central FM will continue with the Scottish artists after four. Plenty of them as we build up to the big game tonight, of course. And we've got a very special programme at Central FM from 10 p.m. as we count down to kick off this evening as well. More on that soon. Andrew Baxter, though, has the latest news at four next.
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13: Scotland are gearing up for one of the biggest tests in football, playing Brazil at a World Cup. A draw or better tonight will take them into the knockout stages for the first time in their history. The supporters in Miami are looking forward to what is to come.
14: I think a draw would be a great result, but we're getting out of the group.
15: Boston was a wee bit maybe
14: Cammer, this is just Party Central. We're going for it.
15: I think it's going to be pretty good. Like, 2-1 to Scotland.
13: We're being urged to take care with hot weather across the Forth Valley. Public Health Scotland say high temperatures can put people at risk. Jim McMenamin is from the group.
16: You can keep cool indoors, you can close blinds or curtains in sunny rooms, or move to cooler parts of the house if you can, especially for sleeping. If you're staying in the shade, you should try to do so when the sun is at the strongest between 11 and 3 o'clock.
13: Hundreds of first-time buyers in Scotland could benefit from a new government initiative. The First Homes Fund aims to put £10,000 towards a deposit for up to 2,000 people under a shared equity scheme. It means the Scottish Government would have a share in their properties, but the occupant would be the homeowner. And a report says there has been significant progress on Alloa's new wellbeing hub. The local authority is building the £71 million facility, which will also include Lockie School in the west of the town. It's on track to be completed by next September.
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13: Dry and bright today across the Forth Valley with plenty of sunny spells and highs of 25 degrees Celsius. That's the latest. I'm Andrew Baxter.
0: Almost 3 minutes past four then. It's Wednesday afternoon. We've got Oasis on the way and we'll travel with Cara soon. We start this hour of the home runoff though with Pink next.
1: Now, more of the best songs all day long.

Wednesday afternoon here at Central FM with Oasis and Wonderwall. Pink, Don't Let Me Get Me. Before that, getting us on the way for another hour of the home run for Wednesday. We're all nervous ahead of the game tonight, aren't we? I don't know what to make of it. I'm kind of half nervous and half looking forward to the game. I do, and I said this, I've not had a dream or anything like that. It's not like that song, I had a dream. No, but I do genuinely think we could get something from Brazil tonight. So I'm kind of half excited. It's kind of like, it's weird for me because I remember the last World Cup that Scotland were at, right, 1998. I was in primary six at the time, and Scotland played Brazil in the opening game of the tournament. And I remember getting off school for the afternoon, which is not advised, but you know, it was the World Cup, and I remember getting out of school on the afternoon of the opening of the World Cup, and Scotland were playing Brazil. It's like a full 360 moment tonight. I'm really looking forward to it.

0: Ed Seal with Crazy here at Central FM. 18 minutes past four, a scorcher today outside. You know what I hate, though? The one thing I really, really hate about the hot weather, right? But apart from the fact that I'm ginger and I just go red and can't tan at all. I'm either red or white. There's no in between with me. So I tend to go just pure red in the sunshine. Apart from that, see when you get in your car, right? Now, obviously, I don't start in the afternoon still too, so I'm leaving the house usually about 12:30, 1 o'clock. See when you've got leather seats in your car and it's been warm all day and you go to sit in it, honestly, the heat off your seat, that is the worst thing, and you end up sticking to the leather seats. Horrible. I need to get one of those, you know, those sun deflectors for the windscreen and the kind of sunroof and things like that. I need to get one of those because, honestly, I'm sick. Sick to the back teeth of my legs getting burnt when I sit in the car. It's a nightmare. Right, you two on the way with Angel of Harlem. Some Kylie and Karis as well. Here with you, Travel Mix.
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1: Good afternoon. The M80 Auchincollins to Castlekerry is moving well, but there is ongoing roadworks at Denny-Lone Head, which is causing some light congestion. No delays on the M876 Kincardine Bridge, and there's no issues on the E876 Clackmannanshire Bridge. You're getting a good run on the M9 between Stirling and Dunblane. No troubles between Bannockburn and Edinburgh. That's also flowing well. Very busy at the moment around Falkirk. The Earlsgate roundabout to the Westfield roundabout, very heavy. Camlin busy at Main Street due to ongoing roadworks in the area. You can call us with an update on the Central FM jam line 0330 838 1031. That's the latest. I'm Caris McIntyre.
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0: It's you two with Angel of Harlem here at Central FM. And remember, tonight from 10, Stuart McCafferty, Brad, and of course Andrew Baxter are going to be here previewing the big game tonight, Scotland versus Brazil, which we're going to be previewing, like I say, 10 o'clock tonight after Ellie finishes. The boys will be here for an hour before the big match kicks off. Right, we've got the home time humdinger on the way in the next 10 minutes. Your chance to pit your wits against our question this afternoon as you head into the last half hour at work. And that's on the way after music from SWV and the latest news headlines now with Andrew Baxter.
1: Scotland are gearing up for one of the biggest tests in football, playing Brazil at a World Cup. A draw or better tonight will take them into the knockout stages for the first time in their history. With hot weather across the Forth Valley, we're being urged to take care. Public Health Scotland say high temperatures can put people at risk. And there's been significant progress on a new wellbeing hub in Alloa. That's according to a report by Clackmannanshire Council, which will be discussed tomorrow.

0: Sam Fender with Olivia Dean and Ring Me In, Central FM, 22 minutes away from five. We'll catch up with Candice once again very soon for the latest on the Forth Valley Roads. First, though, let's get underway with today's Hometime Humdinger. Now, like I say, it's just a bit of fun and something to get you through the last 20 minutes of work this afternoon before you head home if you are on the 9 to 5 today. If you want to play along, though, you're more than welcome. The WhatsApp number, 0330-838-1031, or you can use the Central FM app to get in touch if you want to as well. And tell us the answer to this here question. It's a bit of a riddle today, so here we go. I speak without a mouth, and I can hear without ears. I have no body, and yet I come alive with the wind. What we're talking about today. I speak without a mouth, and I can hear without ears. I have no body, and yet I come alive with the wind. We'll give you the answer before five, like I say. If you want to get in touch, WhatsApp 0330-838-1031 or on the Central FM app. One more time. I speak without a mouth and I can hear without ears. I have no body and yet I come alive with the wind. But what we're talking about today, like I say, you'll find out before five. And music from Justin Timberlake on the way in a few minutes' time.
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15: The M80 Auchincloss to Castle Cary is beginning to get fairly busy at the moment, especially around Dennylone Hedge due to ongoing roadworks in the area. Traffic is managing well, but do allow for some additional travel time there. No delays reported on the M876 Kincardine Bridge. There's also no issues reported on the A876 Clackmannanshire Bridge. Getting a fairly good run on the M9 between Stirling and Dunblane, and the M9 Bannockburn through to Edinburgh. Very busy in and around Falkirk from Earlsgate roundabout to Westfield roundabout. Camlin busy at Main Street due to ongoing roadworks. in the area. 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That's the latest. I'm Candice McIntyre.
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Justin Timberlake, My Love, good song. No, it should have been the creepy wee laugh all the way through it, though. I don't know, it's a bit off-putting, isn't it, when you think about it, right? 30 minutes away from 5. How are you getting on with the home time humdinger today? I speak without a mouth and I can hear without ears. I have no...

So I have no idea. That's Zach Ross stealing my competitions, honestly. What's he like? Stuart, Lisa, Patricia, Sam, all getting the right answer today. Let's give you the question one more time if you want to get in touch. I speak without a mouth, I can hear without ears. I have no body, and yet I come alive with the wind. What are we talking about today? Have a think about it. 0330-838-1031. Or use the Central FM app to get in touch as well. We'll give you the answer before 5. Although if you're listening to Ross on Monday, you might already know.

0: 5 to 5 on Wednesday evening. REM, Losing My Religion. Yeah, I tell you what, Phil's been in touch. He was listening on the Central FM app. This is strange because I was in Tenerife a couple of weeks ago. Hi, Smithy. We're from Falkirk. Any chance of a shout-out to Michelle, the two daughters, Amber and Taylor, and Taylor's boyfriend, Tony, sitting in Tenerife about to watch Scotland destroy Brazil. That's the spirit. That's what we like, Phil. In the Scottish Corner Bar, cheers if possible. Not a problem, Phil. Happy to do that. Like I say, I was in Tenerife in Los Cristianos and, well, kind of half Los Cristianos, half Playas de las Americas, right on the border was where I was a couple of weeks ago. Get yourself to Siam Park. You'll love it. Just don't try the lazy river. It would be my advice. Right, anyway, the hometime humdinger for tonight. If you know, you know, by the way. I speak without a mouth and I can hear without ears. I have no body and yet I come alive with the wind. Thank you to everyone who got in touch this afternoon with the correct answer. And the correct answer, of course, being an echo.
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11: Scotland striker Lawrence Shankland says they must ignore Brazil's World Cup aura ahead of their vital clash in Miami tonight. A win will take Steve Clarke's side through to the knockout stages. A draw should be enough, but defeat puts them at risk of an early exit. Shankland says they're ready.
12: For me particularly, you think of the World Cup, I think Brazil's one of the first teams that come to your mind. The first team I remember proper watching the World Cup and them winning it, so we know the challenge of that, we know obviously that side of it, but what we need to concentrate on is our jobs on the pitch.
11: With hot weather across the Forth Valley, we're being urged to take care. Public Health Scotland say high temperatures can put people at risk, including those aged over 65, babies and people with underlying health conditions. Jim McMenamin is from the group.
13: Stay hydrated, take extra water when you go outside, and when you do, protect your skin either with sun protection factor 30 creams or higher, and wear loose clothing.
11: Former Team GB basketball captain Kieran Akara is among those receiving honorary degrees from the University of Stirling this week. The Stirling-born player represented Team GB at the 2012 London Olympics. And there's been significant progress on a new wellbeing hub in Alloa. That's according to a report by Clack Manager Council, which will be discussed tomorrow. The £71 million project will also include space for Lockheed School. It could be completed by September next year.
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11: Dry and bright today across the Forth Valley with plenty of sunny spells and highs of 25 degrees Celsius. That's the latest. I'm Andrew Baxter.
0: Well, we've got a chance for you to win a meal for two at the Red Heading in Bridge of Allen coming up on Sound Bay fairly soon. And a song next from the one place that anybody is thinking about tonight.
1: Now, more of the best songs all day long.

0: Hey, it's a Cure with Friday I'm in Love at Central FM. Before that, of course, Will Smith and Miami. We had to play that, didn't we? Because that's where the big game's happening tonight in Miami. And it's a great song as well, of course. But yeah, all eyes are on Miami tonight. 11 p.m. kickoff. Scotland versus Brazil. I am definitely going to have to fit in a tactical nap. There's no way I'll stay up past 11:30 if I don't have at least a wee hour before the match tonight. Speaking of which, an hour before the game tonight from 10 p.m. at Central FM, Stuart McCafferty, Brad and Andrew all going to be here previewing the big game tonight from 10 o'clock. So once Ellie's finished at 10, these guys will be here. Looking forward to the big match here on Central FM. Cannot wait. It's going to be so good. First, though,
1: Soundbite with the Red Herring.
0: Right, your chance to win a meal for two at the Red Herring in Bridge of Allen. All you need to, very simply, it's a clip that's been on the go for a few weeks now, is tell us the song and artist in this here clip. I had quite a few wrong answers, including Niles Barclay, Crazy. Yesterday, I can't remember who it was on now. I think it was Paul, wasn't it? Paul and Falkirk, that rings a bell. Who thought it was Amy Winehouse and Back to Black. It wasn't that. You could tell us what it is, though, and then you can win yourself a meal for two at the Red Herring in Bridge of Allen. To register, get in touch on WhatsApp, 0330-838-1031, or you can use the Central FM app to get in touch as well and leave your answer of what you think that song and artist is. And then we could be giving you a call back. If you come on here, you get it correct, a meal for two is yours at the Red Herring in Bridge of Allen. It's a contemporary neighbourhood restaurant serving breakfast, brunch, lunch and dinner in a relaxed, stylish setting. You can enjoy fresh, seasonal dishes and easygoing dining as well, with great food at the heart of it all, including pasta and pizza for a tenner every Tuesday, which sounds amazing. Do you know what else sounds amazing? Mexican night every Thursday. Oh yes, do like a bit of fajitas, me, wee enchilada, wee burrito, lovely. That's a bit of me, that Mexican night. I'll go along and check it out. You can as well with a meal for two, courtesy of us here at Central FM. What is that song and who is it by? Like I say, 0330-838-1031 on WhatsApp if you want to get in touch, or the Central FM app. We'll get someone on there, could be you, playing the game before 5:30 this evening. Good luck.

0: It is Anne-Marie. It's 2002 here at Central FM. Right, we will find someone to play soundbite in a couple of minutes' time. Could be you winning a meal for two at the Red Herring in Bridge of Allen, of course. More on that soon, plus music from Rihanna on the way, and travel here with Caris in a couple of minutes' time as well.
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27: Good evening. The M80 northbound junction 8, the slip to the M876. There has been an accident there. The road is partially blocked. Traffic is very slow on approach, so do allow for some additional travel time there. On the M80, Auchincollins to Castle Carey, fairly congested due to ongoing roadworks in the area. No delays reported on the M876 Kincardine Bridge or the A876 Clackmannanshire Bridge. You're also getting a good run on the M9 Stirling to Dunblane and the M9 Bannockburn through to Edinburgh. Very busy in and around Falkirk from the Earlsgate roundabout to the Westfield roundabout. Camlin busy at Main Street due to ongoing roadworks in the area, so do allow for some additional travel time there. You can call us with an update on the Central FM jam line 0330 838 1031. That's the latest. I'm Caris McIntyre.
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0: Stereophonics, maybe tomorrow at Central FM. We'll find ourselves a winner on Soundbite in a couple of minutes' time. On the way before 6, we've got Meredith Brooks, we've got ABC, and music from the Tramps on the way as well. Speaking of which, hello, Ellie. How are you? I feel like it's ages since I've seen you, but it was yesterday, obviously, but, you know.
1: I'm speechless.
0: Speechless
1: absolutely
0: by that.
1: Absolutely speechless, yes.
0: Do you know
1: yes.
0: what? It's one of those songs, well, I could have went Meredith Brooks, to be fair, but I thought I'd spare you that one. It's one of those, I seen it in the playlist, and I thought, you know what? This is too good an opportunity.
1: Yeah, thanks for that.
0: Anyway, you're on from 6 tonight, and I take it you'll be hot-footing at home to watch the Scotland match tonight.
1: I will be, yes. Come on, Scotland!
0: Yeah, you're excited as well. Do you think we'll win or draw with Brazil? Do you think that's quite feasible?
1: I think we're going to win. I don't want this negative energy. Especially,
0: no?
1: No, especially not just before my show.
0: You reckon we're going to beat Brazil?
1: Oh, yeah. Why not?
0: And that is the kind of fantasies that you can listen to after 6 o'clock tonight. I reckon we'll get a draw, actually, to be fair.
1: At least one goal.
0: That's what you've got in your predictor, isn't it? You put 2-1 to someone.
1: It could be, yes.
0: It could be, you never know. Right, Ellie on the way from 6 this evening at Central FM. Right now,
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0: It's time to give away, hopefully, a meal for two at the Red Herring in Bridge of Allen on Central FM. Now, it's been going for quite a number of weeks, this clip. We're desperate to give away that voucher for the meal for two. Let's find ourselves a contestant then, shall we? Let's ring the phone. Hello, is that Hannah?
3: It is, yeah.
0: Hannah, it's you at Central FM. How are you doing?
3: Hello, I'm not bad.
0: Good, good. I seen your message there, and I thought I'd give you a call to play Soundbite, which we'll get to in a second. Are you staying up for the Scotland game tonight?
3: No, I'm not.
0: You got an early start in the morning. You'll not be staying up for it tonight.
3: No, I'm off tomorrow, but I've got a toddler, so...
0: Oh, right, okay, well... Yeah, well, you'll be hoping that... Well, kind of hoping that Scotland score, but they don't. If any big cheering, they'll get the toddler up. That'd be a nightmare. Anyway, let's see what we could do with regards to Soundbite then. You texted in the answer earlier to this here clip. What do you think it is, Hannah?
3: Is it Rock DJ, Robbie Williams?
0: Rock DJ by Robbie Williams. I know what you mean. Kind of the start bit with the intro to the song, it does sound a wee bit like that, doesn't it? Right, is that your final answer?
3: Yeah.
0: Robbie Williams, Rock DJ. Right, is it Robbie Williams, Rock DJ? Let's find out. Oh, Hannah, it's not Robbie Williams, Rock DJ. Close guess, though. That's what I would have went for if it was me personally. If I didn't know the answer, that's what I would have probably went for. Oh, unlucky. Listen, Hannah, thanks for playing, but back to the drawing board. And good luck with the toddler tonight if Scotland score.
3: Thank you.
0: No worries. Cheers, Hannah.
3: Thanks.
0: See ya. Bye
2: bye. Scotland are gearing up for one of the biggest tests in football, playing Brazil at a World Cup. A draw or better tonight will take them into the knockout stages for the first time in their history. With hot weather across the Forth Valley, we're being urged to take care. Public Health Scotland say high temperatures can put people at risk. And there's been significant progress on a new wellbeing hub in Alloa. That's according to a report by Clackmannanshire Council, which will be discussed tomorrow.

0: It's ABC with Poison Arrow here at Central FM. Right, Ellie on the way from 6 this evening. We'll find out what she's up to fairly soon. Before then, I've got Ed Sheeran. I've got some classic J-Lo to play you as well before 6 this evening. And a final check on the Forth Valley roads. It's rather gorgeous, has to be said, Wednesday evening. You always find there's an increase in traffic on the roads when the weather's nice like this. People going out and about. We get the very latest across the Forth Valley for the final time this evening with Caris next.
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3: Good evening. The M80 heading northbound Junction 8, the slip to the M876, a lorry has shed its load. Heavy congestion on approach back to Castle Cary, so do allow for some additional travel time there. There's currently no issues reported on the M876 Kincardine Bridge, also no issues on the A876 Clackmannanshire Bridge. You're getting a good run on the M9 between Stirling and Dunblane. Also, the M9 Bannockburn through to Edinburgh is running well. Very busy in and around Falkirk from the Earlsgate roundabout to the Westfield roundabout. Camlin busy at Main Street due to ongoing roadworks in the area. You can call us with an update on the Central FM jam line, 0330 838 1031. That's the latest. I'm Caris McIntyre.
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J-Lo and Get Right at Central FM. I see a new mobile cat game called Catch Cat is being compared to Pokemon Go, but instead of collecting virtual creatures, players collect real cats, apparently. This is a thing. Users photograph cats they encounter in parks, streets and neighbourhoods, and an AI then analyses them and creates a collectible card that competes with a name, a rarity level, also personality traits and battle characteristics. That is a very good idea. The name Catch Cat, though, kind of reminds me of tomorrow morning. I've got to take one of my wee cats to the vet. And it's not the getting up early to take the cat to the vet. I'm all right with that. I do feel bad taking them to the vet, obviously, because they do get nervous and stuff like that. The trouble is, though, this is my wee rescue cat, Coco, who I just know when I put her in the pet carrier, she's going to scratch. She's going to try and anything to get out of there. And the thing is, I have to get her in first time, because see, if I don't, she's going to go into hiding for about 3 weeks and I'll miss the appointment. And I'll still get charged for it as well, so fingers crossed for a first-time attempt.

0: Day Boy Something, Breakfast at Tiffany's here at Central FM. Right, the big one is upon us tonight, of course, Scotland-Brazil at 11 o'clock. And I cannot wait for it, so nerves starting to jingle a wee bit now. Remember, Stuart McCafferty, Andrew Baxter and Brad going to be here from 10 previewing the game. Before that though, I'll leave you in the capable hands of Miss Ellie Foster. She's on the way after your news at 6. I think there's only one more thing left to say on the show this afternoon. Mon Scotland!
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20: Scotland are gearing up for one of the biggest tests in football, playing Brazil at a World Cup. A draw or better tonight will take them into the knockout stages for the first time in their history. The supporters in Miami are looking forward to what is to come.
21: I think a draw would be a great result, but we're getting out of the group.
22: Boston was a wee bit, maybe, calmer. This is just party central. We're going for it.
23: I think it's going to be pretty good. Like, 2-1 to Scotland.
20: We're being urged to take care with hot weather across the Forth Valley. Public Health Scotland say high temperatures can put people at risk. Jim McMenamin is from the group.
24: You can keep cool indoors, you can close blinds or curtains in sunny rooms, or move to cooler parts of the house if you can, especially for sleeping. If you're staying in the shade, you should try to do so when the sun is at the strongest between 11 and 3 o'clock.
20: Hundreds of first-time buyers in Scotland could benefit from a new government initiative. The First Homes Fund aims to put £10,000 towards a deposit for up to 2,000 people under a shared equity scheme. It means the Scottish Government would have a share in their properties, but the occupant would be the homeowner. And a report says there has been significant progress on Alloa's new wellbeing hub. The local authority is building the £71 million facility, which will also include Lockie's School in the west of the town. It's on track to be completed by next September.
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20: Dry tonight across the Forth Valley and feeling mild with lows of 14 degrees Celsius. That's the latest. I'm Andrew Baxter.
18: Thank you, Andrew. Hello, it's Ellie. I'm in covering for Liv on the evening show here at Central FM. Fats and Small on the way, but first here's Shakira.
0: Now, more of the best songs all day long.

What's an absolute chin for your Wednesday evening? Fats and Small and Turn Around playing on Central FM. You're on with Ellie and you're listening to the station that plays the best songs all day long. Well, hello. Happy Wednesday. Welcome to the middle of the week. Or, as some might say, happy hump day, the official halfway mark. How are you doing? How's your week been so far? Nice and smooth moving. Well, don't worry, because the weekend, oh, it's near. You've just got that last slide down to the weekend. But this Wednesday, actually, is a very special and exciting one for Scotland because, of course, it's the Scotland and Brazil game tonight. Kickoff is at 11 o'clock. Are you ready? Let's go, Scotland. Well, whether you are out and about for the game or you're watching it in your house, we have the playlist to get you ready for tonight's big match. Little Mix on the way for you shortly, but first, here's Bruno Mars and his new one, I Just Might, playing on Central FM.

0: Little Mix and Love Me Like You playing on Central FM for your Wednesday evening. You're on with Ellie and I'll be keeping you company because I'm in for live for the rest of the week covering the evening show, providing the hit tunes up until 10 o'clock. Now there's something special happening at 10, of course, for one night only, ahead of the huge Scotland and Brazil game tonight. We're bringing you a one-off pre-match show. So join Brad, Stuart and Andrew, kick off at 10 o'clock tonight. Check me with the football lingo. 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It's Central FM Official on Instagram and on Facebook. We love to know what you think the score predictions are going to be and who you think will be the key player tonight. 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

The man himself, Mr. Cammy Barnes, and Whiskey Roll playing on Central FM for your Wednesday evening. And in a recent interview, actually, the very patriotic Mr. Barnes admitted that he thinks Scotland are gonna win the World Cup. That's the exact type of enthusiasm that we're needing tonight. Come on, Scotland. Here is David Guetta now with When Love Takes Over on Central FM.

0: beachy and Levels on a Wednesday evening. That could only mean one thing here at Central FM. We are officially hitting our half-hour house party for your Wednesday evening, of course. Definitely the playlist to get you hyped and ready for the football tonight. I've got Madison Avenue on the way and Wheatus up next.
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a house party halfway through the week as well on a Wednesday. Hump day. That's a half time double whammy. Don't call me baby. Madison Avenue playing on Central FM. You're on with Ellie and I'll be keeping you company and providing the playlist up until 10 tonight. 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

0: possible. Fingers crossed. Hopefully, we will be celebrating tonight after the game. Brazil and Scotland, of course, kick off at 11. I've got Katie Turnstile and Craig David on for you just after 7.
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10: Scotland are gearing up for one of the biggest tests in football, playing Brazil at a World Cup. A draw or better tonight will take them into the knockout stages for the first time in their history. The supporters in Miami are looking forward to what is to come.
11: I think a draw would be a great result, but we're getting out of the group.
12: Boston was a wee bit, maybe, calmer. This is just party central. We're going for it.
13: I think it's going to be pretty good. Like,
10: We're being urged to take care with hot weather across the Forth Valley. Public Health Scotland say high temperatures can put people at risk. Jim McMenamin is from the group.
13: You can keep cool indoors, you can close blinds or curtains in sunny rooms, or move to cooler parts of the house if you can, especially for sleeping. If you're staying in the shade, you should try to do so when the sun is at the strongest between 11 and 3 o'clock.
10: Hundreds of first-time buyers in Scotland could benefit from a new government initiative. The First Homes Fund aims to put £10,000 towards a deposit for up to 2,000 people under a shared equity scheme. It means the Scottish Government would have a share in their properties, but the occupant would be the homeowner. And a report says there has been significant progress on Alloa's new wellbeing hub. The local authority is building the £71 million facility, which will also include Lockie School in the west of the town. It's on track to be completed by next September.
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10: Dry tonight across the Forth Valley and feeling mild with lows of 14 degrees Celsius. That's the latest. I'm Andrew Baxter.
0: O'clock now on your Wednesday evening. You're listening to Central FM and you're on with Ellie. I've got the tunes for you, Craig David, but first here's Katie Turnstile.
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Craig David and Walking Away playing on Central FM for your Wednesday evening. You're on with Ellie and I'll be keeping you company right up until 10 tonight, providing the playlist. Now, it's been an absolute gorgeous day today. The sun has just been out and about. Have you been, or were you like me and you're at work? Well, it's fine, I'm sure, right? I'm sure you're sat in the garden now. Or maybe it's a beer garden getting hyped up and ready for the Scotland game. I'll have a lot of tunes for you anyway. Pulp on the way, but first, here's Holly Humberstone and To Love Somebody playing on Central FM.

0: Disco 2000, Pulp playing on Central FM for your Wednesday evening. You're on with Ellie and I'll be keeping you company right up until 10 o'clock on the station. That's all about the Forth Valley. Now I think the full of the Forth Valley, the full of Scotland and also probably the full of Boston, because they really did take a shine into us Scots, didn't they? Tonight's big game, we are hyped, we are ready, Scotland and Brazil. And I don't think we're the only ones celebrating. Edinburgh Zoo have also announced a brand new signing in their penguin enclosure. Meet McGinn, one of the Gentoo penguin chicks, named, of course, after the legend, the Scotland star, John McGinn himself. Now, I think this was a match made in heaven because the zookeepers spotted that the penguin chick had a really strong left flipper. So it was just a match made in heaven. An absolute perfect fit, shall I say. They even got a special little blue and white ID badge so they could track him and spot him when he's running around the pitch. Oh, sorry, I meant to say penguin enclosure there. Now, I don't think he's going to be scoring any goals tonight for us or anytime soon, but I reckon he could be one to watch for the Scotland 2030 squad. Watch this space.
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1: Shawn Mendes and There's Nothing Holding Me Back playing on Central FM. 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They'll be talking all about footy and hyping you up. I'll be telling you how you could win £500 shortly, but first here's Alex Warren and Fever Dream playing on Central FM.

0: Garbage and Stupid Girl playing on Central FM for your Wednesday evening. 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
0: Okay, it's okay. Fancy winning £500? 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Well, you can when you wake up and cash in with the Breakfast Crew, Brad, Shaz and Andrew. 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But don't worry, don't quite manage to bag the cash. 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

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You're on with Ellie and you're listening to the station that plays the best songs all day long. Like this next one here is Somber and the tune we've been absolutely loving. Homewrecker playing now.

0: Naughty Boy, Beyonce, Running. Lose It All playing on Central FM for your Wednesday evening. Now get your eyes, toes, fingers, everything you can cross that we don't lose it all tonight, of course. Brazil and Scotland, are you ready? Well, we have the tunes to build you up right until kickoff. Just after 8 o'clock, I'll get Christina Aguilera on the way for you, as well as Gym Class Heroes. But first, let's get the latest with Andrew Baxter.
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15: Scotland are gearing up for one of the biggest tests in football, playing Brazil at a World Cup. A draw or better tonight will take them into the knockout stages for the first time in their history. The supporters in Miami are looking forward to what is to come.
16: I think a draw would be a great result, but we're getting out of the group.
17: Boston was a wee bit maybe calmer. This is just party central. We're going for it.
18: I think it's going to be pretty good. Like,
11: 2-1 to Scotland.
15: We're being urged to take care with hot weather across the Forth Valley. Public Health Scotland say high temperatures can put people at risk. Jim McMenamin is from the group.
18: You can keep cool indoors, you can close blinds or curtains in sunny rooms, or move to cooler parts of the house if you can, especially for sleeping. If you're staying in the shade, you should try to do so when the sun is at the strongest between 11 and 3 o'clock.
15: Hundreds of first-time buyers in Scotland could benefit from a new government initiative. The First Homes Fund aims to put £10,000 towards a deposit for up to 2,000 people under a shared equity scheme. It means the Scottish Government would have a share in their properties, but the occupant would be the homeowner. And a report says there has been significant progress on Alloa's new wellbeing hub. The local authority is building the £71 million facility, which will also include Lockie School in the west of the town. It's on track to be completed by next September.
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15: Dry tonight across the Forth Valley and feeling mild with lows of 14 degrees Celsius. That's the latest. I'm Andrew Baxter.
0: It's 8 o'clock on your Wednesday evening. You're on with Ellie filling in for Lift tonight. I've got Christina Aguilera up next and Gym Class Heroes on the way.
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A cheeky throwback, Gym Class Heroes and Stereo Hearts playing on Central FM. You're on with Ellie and I'll be keeping you company until 10 tonight on the station that plays the best songs all day long. And that's a promise because I've got One Republic on the way, Harry Styles up next, and I'll be telling you how you could win a lovely meal for two at the Red Herring just shortly.

0: 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You're on with Ellie, and I hope your Wednesday is going fantastic. Now, if you're thinking, Ellie, you really didn't need to introduce that song. I already knew who it was, who the artist was, what the song title was. Well, maybe you should play the soundbite here at Central FM and win yourself a lovely meal for two.
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Jonas Brothers and Waffle House playing on Central FM for your Wednesday evening. You're on with Ellie and I'll be keeping your company right up until 10 tonight. Now, we are hyped. We are ready for tonight's game. Scotland and Brazil, of course. Kickoff is at 11. And we have support from, Infinity and beyond, it seems. Disney have posted a picture with none other than the Buzz Lightyear himself, wearing a Scottish kilt, wearing a Scotland flag, and with the caption, "Moan the Scotland." So it's to Infinity, to Boston, Miami, and beyond. Tartan Army's newest member, and I'm not complaining. Whoever's on the marketing team, they are indeed needing a pay rise. Toy Story 5, of course, hitting the cinemas. I've not went to go and see the new movie yet, but this is definitely a reason to, of course, after tonight as well. We've got Taylor Swift, who actually has a brand new song in the new movie. So another reason to go and see it. What's not to love? Here's Opalike now, playing on Central FM. I had

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0: McFly and Stargirl playing on Central FM for your Wednesday evening. You're on with Ellie, and let me tell you, I had some issues during that song. My microphone disappeared. I don't know where it went, just up in a flash. Poof. I'm having to use a little spare microphone, but somehow this keeps happening. Our giant Central FM microphone keeps going missing, and we think it's hiding somewhere inside the Thistle's Stirling. So we need some help. We're asking you to help track it down as well. Every morning next week on Wake Up with Brad, Shaz and Andrew, we will reveal a clue to where the microphone is hiding. Now head along to the Thistle Stirling to find the microphone. When you discover what the secret word is, you could win £150 to spend at the centre. Now you need to listen out for the daily clue on Wake Up with the Gang, then visit the Thistle's Stirling. Find the microphone and text in with the secret word. Our WhatsApp number is 0330 838 1031, so make sure you write it down and text in what the secret word is. One winner every day will receive £150 to spend at the Thistle Stirling. T's and C's do apply. Now the hunt does start on Monday the 29th of June, so make sure you're listening for clues and where to start searching. Where's our mic? Is the question. It's with Thistle Stirling, where you can enjoy holiday fun at the Pit Pack Golf, the Wolfpack Kids Club, and over 70 great stores. Now, I'm away to go and find the mic. I'll get Killers on for you next, just shortly, Mr. Brightside.
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Just coming up to 10 to 9 on your Wednesday evening here at Central FM. You're on with Alien. I'll be keeping you company up until 10 tonight. Dermot Kennedy and Kiss Me. We've got Lewis Capaldi now and Stay Love playing on Central FM.

0: Jason Mraz and I'm yours. Playing on Central FM, something we will hopefully be saying about the FIFA World Cup trophy. Oh, of course, tonight's game, Scotland and Brazil. Are you ready? Kickoff's not that long to wait. We're just coming up to 9 o'clock now. I've got NSYNC on the way as well as the Zootons. So stay tuned.
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5: Scotland are gearing up for one of the biggest tests in football, playing Brazil at a World Cup. A draw or better tonight will take them into the knockout stages for the first time in their history. The supporters in Miami are looking forward to what is to come.
6: I think a draw would be a great result, but we're getting out of the group.
7: Boston was a wee bit, maybe, calmer. This is just party central. We're going for it.
8: I think it's going to be pretty good. Like, 2-1 to Scotland.
5: We're being urged to take care with hot weather across the Forth Valley. Public Health Scotland say high temperatures can put people at risk. Jim McMenamin is from the group.
9: You can keep cool indoors, you can close blinds or curtains in sunny rooms, or move to cooler parts of the house if you can, especially for sleeping. If you're staying in the shade, you should try to do so when the sun is at the strongest between 11 and 3 o'clock.
5: Hundreds of first-time buyers in Scotland could benefit from a new government initiative. The First Homes Fund aims to put £10,000 towards a deposit for up to 2,000 people under a shared equity scheme. It means the Scottish Government would have a share in their properties, but the occupant would be the homeowner. And a report says there has been significant progress on Alloa's new wellbeing hub. The local authority is building the £71 million facility, which will also include Lockie's School in the west of the town. It's on track to be completed by next September.
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5: Dry tonight across the Forth Valley and feeling mild with lows of 14 degrees Celsius. That's the latest. I'm Andrew Baxter.
3: Thank you, Andrew. Hello, it's Ellie and you're listening to Central FM, 9 o'clock. Bye, bye, bye. Hopefully something we won't be seeing about the World Cup.
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Valerie's, it's Hot and Spling on Central FM for your Wednesday evening. Happy Hump Day. You're listening with Ellie until 10 tonight on the station that plays the best songs all day long. Now, I hope your week's been going well. Today, we've just been feeling a little bit of a buzz, you know, especially now getting closer and closer to 11 o'clock, the kickoff, Brazil and Scotland. We are rooting for you, Scotland. Central, the Forth Valley, Scotland, and also a lot of the world. We are rooting for you. Do bear in mind, though, we do have the big show at 10 o'clock. Brad, Stuart and Andrew Baxter will be here to hype you up and get you ready for the big game at 10 o'clock. I've got Olivia Rodrigo on the now for you. Drop Dead playing on Central FM. I know.

0: Rhythm of the night. Corona playing on Central FM for your Wednesday evening. The perfect tune to get you hyped up for the big game tonight. You're listening to the station that's all about the Forth Valley. And we are all about the Scotland and Brazil game tonight. Kickoff is at 11. Are you ready? Well, I thought I was until I came across a post online. That's the Scotland fans starter pack. And now I'm slightly worried. I hope you've got pen and paper at hand, because we need a kilt, a home jersey, any kind of blue Adidas shoes. Bonus points if it's got white stripes on them. We then need, not to be too stereotypical, a Tammy hat, apparently, a bottle of Buckfast, a bottle of Iron Brew, and a kebab. Now, I think that's going to perfectly sum up a lot of people's nights tonight. The script on the way and break even on Central FM up next.
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Love Parkway. Sabrina Carpenter and Nonsense playing on Central FM. You're on with Ellie and I'll be keeping you company in for Live tonight. So I'll be soundtracking until 10, helping you get hyped up for the big game tonight. Now, I think I've got something else that's definitely going to hype you up. Fancy getting away for just one night? Well, next week, Brad, Shaz and Andrew, they're going to give you the chance to check in to win with a Golden Lion Hotel in Stirling. Now, it's located right at the heart of Stirling. The hotel's been welcoming guests for generations and is the perfect place to relax, unwind and enjoy everything the city has to offer. 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Now, when the check-in window opens, you need to WhatsApp us that day's room number to enter. Our WhatsApp is 0330 838 1031. I'll say it again, so go and grab that pen and paper. 0330 838 1031. WhatsApp us with that day's room number to enter. Now, one lucky entrant will be called live on air, and if they can correctly tell us that day's room number, then they'll be checking in for a fantastic stay at the Golden Lion Hotel. Now, T's and C's do apply. 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Get ready to check in to win with the Golden Lion Hotel here in Stirling. We've got Jenny and Tame Impala now. Here's Dracula playing on Central FM.

0: The Backstreet Boys and As Long As You Love Me playing on Central FM for a very special Wednesday evening. You're on with Ailey and I'll be keeping you company right up until 10 tonight. Just after 10 though, we've got a very special one-off pre-match show with Brad, Andrew and Stuart getting you hyped up right until kick-off at 11. The big Scotland and Brazil game, of course. And we're all feeling very, very hyped. Do you know who else is? An absolute Scottish legend, Miss Susan Boyle. Now, she's posted online. Remember back at kind of Christmas time when Timothy Chalamet released his new film, Marty Supreme, and everybody was wanting a jacket from the movie that was a big Marty Supreme jacket. And he was asked who he would give the jackets to, and he said none other than Ursubo. And they've developed a kind of strange friendship since then. Well, she's posted a video wearing a neon orange jacket that has the words "Made in Scotland" on it. She says, "Timothy Chalamet, I've got you this jacket. I think it's cracking. And I know your Knicks are doing well." Obviously, he supports the Knicks, the basketball team. She says, "So I wrote you a poem. And it goes like this. My girders are Scottish, my jacket supreme. The Knicks have been divine. It's now Scotland's time to shine. Come on, Scotland." Oh, brings a tear to my eye. Oh, so emotional. That's right, Subo. We definitely needed that hype. I didn't know I needed it, but I'm feeling all hyped up now. I'm feeling all ready, and I'm ready for 11 o'clock. Clean Bandit on the way with Zara Larsson. Up next, we've got Sophie Ellis-Bextor and Murder on the Dance Floor. So stay tuned.
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Clean Bandit and Zara Larsson with Symphony playing on Central FM. Such a summer tune, very fitting for the gorgeous sun we had today. Oh, it's just been glorious. I hope you've had fun in the sun and weren't working too much inside. And you got a little bit, even just a little smidge. Maybe you had your dinner outside. That's what I am planning to do. So fingers crossed we get more long nights like this. Here's Bebe Rexha now and New Religion playing on Central FM. Deep in

0: Faith Hill and This Kiss, finishing off tonight's show here at Central FM. You've been listening with Ellie Foster on the station that plays the best songs all day long. But the party, it does not end here. Some might say, actually, that it's just starting, because up next, Brad, Stuart and Andrew have a very special one-off pre-match show all about the footy tonight, getting you hyped up and ready for the big game. Are you ready is their question. Now, they're on next, and it's fair to say they're looking absolutely buzzing. But I will catch you tomorrow evening, same time, 6 till 10. Goodbye.
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12: So what, about 58 minutes now to go until kick-off?
13: Oh, I'm getting very, very, very, very, very excited.
12: Andrew, what about yourself?
14: It's exciting, isn't it? Scotland, Brazil at the World Cup. This is what it's all about.
13: It's not just that. It's potentially one of those games where Scotland qualify for the knockout stages of a tournament, which has not happened before for the guys. It has happened in lower levels and things like that, but never for the senior men's team. And hopefully, fingers crossed, tonight will be the night.
12: Yeah, I think we're going to do a bit of scores on the doors, a bit of predictions in the next few minutes.
13: Thomas, why not?
12: Why not? Have a bit of chat. And yeah, this next hour is just basically about the vibe to basically take the Tartan Army this side of the pond and give the support fully over into Miami.
13: Fingers crossed, we're shaking the tartan tablets and hopefully everything will go fine for tonight.
12: Yes, let's hope.
2: Backing the boys all the way in the USA. Central FM, Scotland versus Brazil warm-up.

0: I mean, that's the sort of vibe that we're looking for tonight, I think, from Levi Herring, The Glen, and of course Dario G on Carnival de Paris before that.
1: Yeah, of course, that was one of the tunes for France 1998. Yes. That was the big anthem there. I do apologise earlier on, I just realised that my microphone shut off. just getting that excited. It's like, I'm the wrong side of the desk, that's what it is. It's because you're running everything,
0: right,
1: you see.
0: Okay.
1: So
0: that's
1: the excuse, and I'm sticking to it. But as I say, it's a very, very eventful night tonight, because Scotland got that brilliant draw, got that brilliant win against Haiti last Saturday. I'm getting all confused with myself, Andrew. When was it we won the game? I know I was there.
2: It feels like months ago. It was a week and a half.
0: Yeah, it was the 14th.
1: So yeah. And I was there as well. It's not as if I was at the game. But it just seems so long ago.
0: It really does.
1: But
0: yeah.
1: Hopefully, fingers crossed, then Scotland will get that draw that they need. I think, to be perfectly honest, I think the draw will do it.
2: A point's fine. Yeah, a point's fine.
0: Yeah. So what are you going with? 1-0? 1-1 then, sorry?
1: I don't know, mate. I honestly don't know. Mm. I'm one of those ones where it's Brazil, and I know people saying, "Oh, Brazil's not the team that what they were before."
0: Yeah.
1: But it is Brazil, and it's one of those ones. A Morocco game on Friday night was really, really tough. I felt, and we were unlucky. We could have maybe got, some would say we should have got a penalty, and I'm agree with that. And I think we should have played against 10 men. But anyway, that's just me wearing my Scotland glasses, so to speak. But the game later on tonight, I really don't know. I'll take the draw. If somebody said to me, draw is available, I would take it all ends up, and by hook or by crook. But knowing Scotland, it'll be done the hard way. It'll not be easy.
0: Yeah, I definitely think there was men on the pitch on Friday that probably shouldn't have been on, and I hope tonight that is not going to be the case. I think we gave away that goal on Friday night, to be 100% honest.
1: Yeah, it's the start of the game. It's one of those things where you always, as a footballer, your manager will always say to you, first 10-15 minutes, impose yourself, get the shape right, make sure everything is okay, and it all goes to pot after 2 minutes, just after one.
0: It was like 70 seconds, was it not? Something stupid like that.
1: Just one silly mistake where the man wasn't kept to, and the offside trap failed. I mean, that at the end of the day, that's what happened. Yeah. But we had a few chances. Some would say we should have got a penalty and all that sort of stuff. But we'll just have to wait and see what happens. And Brazil, I mean, we've probably been one of those nations, one of those minor nations, who have played Brazil probably the most in the World Cup, I would say, Andrew.
2: 98, wasn't it? That was the opening game, wasn't it?
1: Yeah, but it's not just that. 1998, we also played them in 1974, and also as well in 1970. There is a bit of a Forth Valley twist as well in the game in 1974, which we'll chat about later on tonight.
0: Scotland the Doors.
2: I think it's going to be a tough one tonight. I think Scotland have got to take a leaf out of Ghana's book from last night against England.
0: Yep.
2: Ghana sat back, absorbed pressure, didn't give them a chance. I think that's got to be the tactic tonight. John McGinn as well, I think he's going to have a great game.
0: Yes.
2: It's a piping hot take, but he is the best in the world at this very specific thing, which is winning the ball and getting a free kick. And that will be valuable tonight. Relieving that pressure, getting Scotland up the park, I think they can nick a draw.
0: Right, OK, so definitely with the draw there on 0-0. I am hoping only for this, because I quite like to see a few goals. I'm going for a 2-0.
2: Oh, blimey.
0: Just because.
2: Have you been watching?
0: Yes, I have, right?
1: I'll be putting a tenner on that, thank you. I won't be in tomorrow morning.
0: But I'm hoping. I just would like to see some good goals going in tonight. And hopefully we are the victors. But yeah, again, it's a tough team to go against. But, you know, stranger things have happened. Anyway, more chat on that after this from Underworld. This is Born Slippy, Central FM.

0: This is the one that you wanted on tonight, Stuart, wasn't it? Andy Cameron and Alice Tartan Army.
1: That was my free play. I said to the boss, can I free play this song, please? And the boss went, yeah, why not? It's one of those ones where you've got to give it a wee play. Of course, 1978. Wow. That was the Scotland World Cup song. Of course, as we mentioned earlier on, I mean, we have played Brazil quite a few times. We played them in 1998. Also played them in 1982.
0: Yes.
1: The notorious David Neary toe poke, if you remember, one of the legendary Scotland goals. The time Scotland actually went 1-0 up, and Brazil then beat us 4-1 in Spain. So hopefully it won't be going that way, because goal difference is going to be a big issue tonight. That's every single Scotland fan is probably going on to internet search engines and finding out what's going on with regards to the third place.
2: I've got the facts and figures for you if you want them.
1: So. Well, okay, go for it.
0: We'll get these after some Fratellis and the Proclaimers, okay? Yeah. And we'll get into the facts and figures.
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0: Proclaimers, I'm on my way, and the Fratellis and Chelsea Dagger.
1: Two quality Tarnami tunes, I've got to be honest. How many times did I hear that in Boston a couple of weeks ago? Oh, so many.
0: Right.
1: So many.
0: Andrew, facts and figures.
2: Okay, so a point tonight will be pretty much guaranteed in the next round.
3: Yes.
2: So according to Opta, these are the chances for every sort of goal that Scotland concede should they lose tonight.
0: Okay.
2: This also doesn't take into account a couple of scenarios where teams can play for a point and both get through to the next round.
0: Okay.
2: So a goal difference of minus one is an 84% chance. So a 1-0 defeat tonight, 84% chance of making it through. Losing by two goals, that's 63%.
0: Okay.
2: And here's where it gets tricky. A 3-0 defeat or losing by three goals, 42% chance of making it through.
0: We don't want that, do we?
1: No, we don't. Hopefully not the case. As I mentioned earlier on, 82 was the one where Scotland went 1-0 up, David Neary scoring.
0: Mm-hmm.
1: And then they won 4. They got beat 4-1. I think it was Sevilla, Malaga, I think I'm trying to remember. Certainly Costa del Sol anyway when they played them. But we've done well. There's a one, the legendary one in inverted commas, 1974 in Germany when mm-hmm. they played Brazil, and it was Ratcliffe's own Billy Bremner could have scored that winning goal for Scotland. So it can be done. I mean, it was a 0-0. It finished off a 0-0 game. I'm not going to say Scotland had a very good team back then. I mean, I'm not saying the team we have now is not as good as a team back in the 1970s, but obviously the likes of Dennis Law, Kenny Dalglish, Billy Bremner, Joe Jordan, players like that who were legendary players. But it just shows you can get a 0-0 draw against Brazil, and if we manage it, then we've got it all sorted
0: 100%.
1: Out. It's in the bag.
0: I think that's what we just need to focus on is defence tonight, not try and concede a goal, and if we can get one in there, then that's a bonus. It's really what we potentially need to look for tonight. I think that would be the...
1: Yeah, Brad Newell, Football Manager.
2: Score more goals than the other team do.
1: That's exactly what it says in the tin. We become dreamers. We won't forget the night.

0: Belinda Carlisle, there's Heaven is a Place on Earth, and Nathan Evans and St. Phoenix on Home before that.
1: Ooh, baby, that's what it's worth. Lyndon Dykes is the best on earth.
0: There you go.
1: Comes from Australia. We don't give up. He's going to win us the World Cup.
0: There you go.
1: Okay, that's where the Belinda Carlisle song. If people are wondering why are we playing Belinda Carlisle, what's it got to do with the Tartan Army? That's the reason why. Remember hearing that for the very first time somewhere in Eastern Europe and thinking, oh, that's quite catchy.
0: I love it when these sort of things come up, and it's the most randomest song as well that it goes to, like, exactly the example there by Belinda Carlisle. You're like, okay, yeah, that works, but didn't see it coming. What we are going to sort out next, and you might see coming, as we head towards basically kickoff time at 11 o'clock, is some gala, and, well, it wouldn't be this show without sticking on a bit of Baccarat next.
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0: Yes, sir, I can boogie. Baccarat and Gala, Freed from Desire, Central FM, as we are on the roll down to kick off with Scotland versus Brazil in Miami. And, we're quietly crossing our arms, our fingers, our toes, everything.
1: You're like a jack in the box at the moment.
0: I am, so excited.
1: And I'm, the thing is, I'm the big Scotland. I'm not saying that you're not a big Scotland fan, Brad, but I'm sort of more the cool, calm, and collected because I've seen it before, right? And obviously, you're the whippersnappers, and I've never seen Scotland. Never seen a Scotland in a World Cup finals before. Yeah. And I'm the one that knows that. Like, come on, just calm the jets, but. But once the game, once that whistle goes, I'm telling you, I'll be, I cannot wait. Hopefully, fingers crossed, the boys stateside can do the bit. And if nothing else, Scotland have been the ambassadors of this World Cup. The Tartan Army have been absolutely fabulous.
0: They've been loved everywhere they've
1: went. I know, yeah. I mean, I've got to be honest, in Boston, it was brilliant. And every person that you went by, said, thanks for coming. Oh, you've been absolutely brilliant. Everybody was wonderful. For the Tartan Army, I believe as well in Miami, it's exactly the same. I've been looking at some of the messages and also the notes that my mates have got that they're over there stateside at the moment, and they are loving life. I've got a funny feeling that there might be a few people who might have extended leaves in America.
0: I can imagine so. Oh no, it's absolutely brilliant. So what we are round about 10.

0: I remember watching with all these games on. It was really quite cool that you had a game on midday US time. Obviously, we were East Coast at the time. And then there was another game on. There was three games on during the day. And then they talked about the evening game West Coast, which was 9 o'clock West Coast.
1: Yes.
0: Again, 2 o'clock in the morning, 1 o'clock, 2 o'clock in the morning. And obviously, I'm assuming that Mexico are obviously maybe another zone away in terms of what it'll be. 2 o'clock in the morning.
1: It'll be a dib in this office to who's getting the Thursday off.
0: So it'll be a Wednesday. You're saying it's a Wednesday?
2: 2 a.m. on Wednesday morning. The other potential options, which are, I would say, more unlikely. 9:30 p.m. on Monday against Germany. 10 p.m. Tuesday against France or Norway in New Jersey.
1: I think we'd take Mexico.
0: I think we would. And if anything else, I'll have a word with the Central FM boss and see if he can bring in a duvet and a pillow for my show at 10 o'clock.
1: Yeah, that would probably be needed. I could probably stay up and do the breakfast show and then go to bed afterwards, but you've got a bit of a longer...
0: Yeah, I know. And the worry as well is my snoring, so that's another thing as well. So.
1: Right, going to get this on just now. If you've seen any social media recently, especially in Miami, you'll have seen this song on probably quite a lot of it. It's by a guy called Nick Morgan. This is No Scotland, No Party.
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0: Frankie Miller I've ever and Caledonia.
1: Oh, I love you. Love you guys. I'm ready to cry now.
0: I know.
1: Oh, it's one of those ones where you just, when you hear it, oh. And not just the Tartan Army one as well. The Nick Gregory one is another one that, yes. that just gets me going now. I think I'm just getting old. I think that's what it is. No, sorry. Don't get depressed. Come on!
0: Come on, Scotland! Right. We are... It's literal seconds away. We can count it in seconds away from that whistle blowing to start off Scotland versus Brazil. So, behind the lads. Come on!
1: Come on, Scotland!
0: And, yeah, we'll find out in 90 minutes with our... where we lie and what game we're going to, because we are going to a game. We need to think that way. We're going to a game.
1: What are you paying like?
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4: The top stories this hour. A red heat health warnings into its second day for parts of the UK, with yesterday becoming the UK's hottest ever June day, hitting 36.1 degrees at Gosport in Hampshire. Many places could see even hotter conditions today. GP Dr. Raj Arora has some tips for keeping your home or office cool.
5: If you don't have aircon, you can use a fan, you can put an ice bag, you can put a frozen ice bottle, which can help to aerate the kind of cooler air and get that going round. There's also a negative fan hack that I always talk about, where you have one fan pointing inwards into a room and another one pointing out to give like cross breeze.
4: Hundreds of mums and their babies died or were harmed needlessly by systematic failures at a hospital trust in Nottingham. A review of maternity care at the trust found leaders knew about serious issues but failed to take action. Anthony May, the trust's chief executive, has apologised and says it takes accountability seriously.
6: We published our first ever public accountability statement. We treat professional standards properly. There have been investigations, there are investigations. So we are aware of and focused on accountability, but I completely understand the family's point of view.
4: A man's been arrested on suspicion of murder after a man was found dead at a Bronze Age stone circle during a summer solstice event. 26-year-old Isaac Clare Watts's body was discovered at Nine Ladies in the Peak District on Monday. They're questioning a 41-year-old. Sir Keir Starmer will remain in Parliament as an MP after he steps down as Prime Minister. He's been at the summit in Berlin today, which could be his last outing on the international stage. In sport, England's cricketers are through to the semi-finals of the Women's T20 World Cup after they beat the West Indies by 38 runs. Danny Wyatt-Hodge impressed again with 65 as the tournament hosts made 186 for 7 at Lord's. And it's claimed taking a 5-minute walk every hour is enough to onset the hidden harms from sitting down. That's according to a major study published in the British Journal of Sports Medicine.
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Reminiscing on those past days. 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
2: The top stories this hour. Today we'll see the second day of a red heat health warning for parts of the UK, with yesterday becoming the UK's hottest ever June day, hitting 36.1 degrees in parts of Surrey and Hampshire. Many places could see even hotter conditions later. There have been mixed responses though to the current heat wave.
3: We've got a 2-year-old, and it's definitely like the nights, obviously kind of the sleep is definitely impacted.
4: Because of the heat wave, it's going to be much easier to look after your kids at home if it's very hot at school.
5: The contrast between winter and summer is horrendous.
2: The biggest maternity investigation in NHS history has found hundreds of mothers and babies died or were harmed due to systematic failures. Senior midwife Donna Ockenden's report looked into Nottingham University hospitals. Sarah and Jack Hawkins' daughter's death in 2016 could have been avoided.
6: It was absolutely brutal. You know, when your baby dies, you go home with an empty car seat, but my body had still given birth.
7: There aren't really words to describe that moment in our lives.
2: NHS bosses have apologised and admit more improvements are needed. Sir Keir Starmer will stay on as an MP after he quits Downing Street. He's been meeting European leaders in Berlin in what could be his last appearance on the international stage. Disgraced former DUP leader Sir Geoffrey Donaldson has written to renounce and forfeit his knighthood. The ex-MP was convicted on Monday of 18 child sex offences, including one count of rape. A train driver who died in a rail crash last week was travelling at 49 miles per hour and passed a red signal moments before the fatal collision. 53 passengers remain in hospital after they were injured in the crash in Bedfordshire on Friday. And in sport, England's cricketers welcome back captain Ben Stokes and bowler Gus Atkinson for the decisive third test with New Zealand, which starts this morning at Trent Bridge. From Sky News, I'm AJ Walsh.
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